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Columbus, November 8th. And if you can't get him here in Columbus, he's got a show in Indianapolis, Detroit, Pittsburgh, also Cleveland. More info at his site. We're going to see Dominic Fike here in a couple weeks, opening up for Tame Impala with a sold-out show. Baby Doll.

Morrison, ready for night number one, the iHeartRadio Music Festival in Vegas, coming up September 18th, along with BTS, Cardi B, Goo Goo Dolls, Kenny Chesney, Weezer. Night number two, you got Benson Boone, Lainey Wilson, Le Sserafim, Major Lazer, Muse, and Snoop. More chances to go tomorrow at 9 with Dave and Jimmy, then again at 1 and 5. 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

NCI. It's Gonzo. Gracie Abrams getting ready to hit the road for a tour. A couple dates close to Columbus. Going to be Chicago. Coming up in February next year. Off the new album, Daughter from Hell. 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

Columbus's number one hit music station, 97.9 WNCI. It's Gonzo getting the kids ready for back to school. We're about a month away from Ohio State football on our tailgates. And also, we're stacked for concerts this fall. Gym Class Heroes, Smashing Pumpkins, Shaboozy, 21 Pilots, Olivia Rodrigo, Somber, even this guy right here, Teddy Swims. 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Teddy Swims, it's Mr. Know-It-All.

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It's Gonzo. This song was originally recorded in 2014. I have no idea why it took so long to release it. Martin Garrix and Ed Sheeran repeat it. 97.9 WNCI. Stay.

Hi, it's Dave and Jimmy in the morning. We're live Tuesday, and we're going to salute Groveport, Madison. They go back to school Tuesday. Why would you go back tomorrow? Well, Groveport, Madison, tomorrow's your day. This is WNC.

Ready for Benson Boone? He's part of night number two of the iHeartRadio Music Festival in Vegas. Coming up September 18th and 19th. Tomorrow with Dave and Jimmy, 9 a.m. Chance number one of three to get hooked up to go along with $1,000. Then you'll get more keywords at 1 and 5. It's Benson Boone, The Time of My Life on WNCI.

Olivia Rodrigo is going to be pretty busy for a while, starting on the 29th. Well, she's got the big show, the Daisy Chain Fields Festival with Stevie Nicks. And then the Unraveled Tour officially starts September 25th. Going to be in Columbus, 2 dates, October 28th and 29th. Sold out. Hopefully you can find some tickets. Drop Dead on WNCI.

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Hi, it's Dave and Jimmy in the morning. We're live Tuesday, and we're going to salute Groveport, Madison. They go back to school Tuesday. How would you go back tomorrow? Well, Groveport, Madison, tomorrow's your day. This is WNCI.

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The National Weather Service in Wilmington has issued a flash flood warning for northwestern Union County, Ohio, northeastern Auglaize County, southern Hardin County, Logan County, northeastern Shelby County, until 1:30 a.m. At 10:30 p.m., radar indicated thunderstorms producing heavy rain across the warned area. Between 1 and 2.5 inches of rain have fallen. Additional rainfall amounts up to 2.5 inches are possible. Flash flooding is ongoing or expected to begin shortly. Hazard, flash flooding caused by thunderstorms. Source, radar indicated. Impact, flash flooding of small creeks and streams, urban areas, highways, streets and underpasses, as well as other poor drainage and low-lying areas. Some locations that may experience flash flooding include Bell Fountain, Kenton, West Liberty, Russell's Point, DeGraff, Lakeview, Wayne's Field, Bell Center, West Mansfield, Chippewa Park, Northwood, Roundhead, Quincy, Mount Victory, Rush Sylvania, Huntsville, Ridgeway, Valley High, Zanes Field, and Big Springs. Turn around, don't drown when encountering flooded roads. 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

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It's already up. 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
1: And happy Monday night. I'm locked in with you the whole hour on socials at New Hit List. I'm at La Crystal Rosas, the Snow Arena Grande Petal, or how she says it, Petal.

0: Vivian, why should I feel it deserve? 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
1: 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It is the new hit list. I'm Crystal Rosas. Teddy Swims, always up with the styles. Well, his hair, have you seen it recently? He's giving like a faux mullet. 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Not sure if he'll get there. Not judging if he will. Teddy Swims, Mr. Know-It-All for you. It's the new hit list.

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1: 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That was new Malcolm Todd earrings. You know what we do here on the new hit list every weeknight, 11 to midnight. 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Yeah, I handpick these songs just for you. So you know what's popping. Next time someone's like, hey, connect to the Bluetooth, you know what you're going to play. Coming up, some Gracie Abrams, Niall Horan, Ariana Grande, some Olivia Rodrigo. Keep it right here. You can take us on the go with your free iHeartRadio app.
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The National Weather Service in Charleston has issued a flash flood warning for North Central Athens County, Morgan County, Southern Perry County, Northwestern Washington County until 3:15 a.m. At 11:22 p.m., Doppler radar and automated rain gauges indicated thunderstorms producing heavy rain across the warned area. Between 2 and 4 inches of rain have fallen. Flash flooding is ongoing or expected to begin shortly. Hazard, flash flooding caused by thunderstorms. Source, radar and automated gauges. Impact, flash flooding of small creeks and streams, urban areas, highways, streets and underpasses, as well as other poor drainage and low-lying areas. Some locations that will experience flash flooding include Gloucester, McConnellsville, Shawnee, Chester Hill, New Straitsville, Malta, Corning, Stockport, Trimble, Bristol, Hemlock, Renville, Eagleport, Burr Oak State Park, and Hackney. Turn around, don't drown when encountering flooded roads. Most flood deaths occur in vehicles. Be especially cautious at night when it is harder to recognize the dangers of flooding. Report flooding to the National Weather Service by calling toll-free 800-401-9535 when you can do so safely.

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1: It's the new hit list. Olivia Rodrigo is coming out with a new Wildflower Case collab with her own brand, Daisy Chains. This one's called Stupid Song.

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1: On the new hit list, I'm Crystal Rosas. I caught up with Martin Garrix. He'll speak on his friendship with Ed Sheeran in just a second. That'll be coming up. Here's their new one called Repeat It.

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1: On the new hit list, again on everything, I'm at La Crystal Rosas. So happy that I got to link up with Martin Garrix to talk about his song that we played just 2 songs ago with Ed Sheeran. It's called Repeat It. Now I asked Martin to talk about his friendship with Ed Sheeran.
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1: More on the way for you here on the new hit list. I'm back tomorrow night. Till then, at La Crystal Rosas, here's the Beaches with Edge of the Earth. Mwah.

Want to make sure you understand what's going on here. What up? Tapped in with Justin Love on WNCI October 29th and 30th. This lovely lady coming to the shots. Olivia Rodrigo. 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

The National Weather Service in Pittsburgh has issued a flash flood warning for southeastern Coshocton County, northwestern Guernsey County, northeastern Muskingum County until 3 a.m. At 12.04 a.m., Doppler radar indicated thunderstorms producing heavy rain across the warned area. Between 1 and 2 inches of rain have fallen. Additional rainfall amounts up to 1 inch are possible in the warned area. Flash flooding is ongoing or expected to begin shortly. Hazard, flash flooding caused by thunderstorms. Source, radar indicated. Impact, flash flooding of small creeks and streams, urban areas, highways, streets and underpasses, as well as other poor drainage and low-lying areas. Some locations that will experience flash flooding include Cambridge, Dresden, Antrim, Conesville, Old Washington, Plainfield, Otsego, Bowdoin, Birmingham, Humboldt, and Salt Fork State Park. Turn around, don't drown when encountering flooded roads. Most flood deaths occur in vehicles. Be especially cautious at night when it is harder to recognize the dangers of flooding.

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Justin Love tapped in with you on WNCI.

Hi, it's Dave and Jimmy in the morning. We're live Tuesday, and we're going to salute Groveport, Madison. They go back to school Tuesday. Why would you go back tomorrow? Well, Groveport, Madison, tomorrow's your day. This is WNCI.

The National Weather Service in Charleston has issued a flash flood warning for northwestern Perry County until 3:30 a.m. At 12:28 a.m., Doppler radar indicated thunderstorms producing heavy rain across the warned area. Between 1.5 and 2.5 inches of rain have fallen. Additional rainfall amounts of 0.8 to 1.5 inches are possible in the warned area. Flash flooding is ongoing or expected to begin shortly. Hazard: flash flooding caused by thunderstorms. Source: radar indicated. Impact: flash flooding of small creeks and streams, urban areas, highways, streets, and underpasses, as well as other poor drainage and low-lying areas. Some locations that will experience flash flooding include Thornville and Glenford. Turn around: don't drown when encountering flooded roads. Most flood deaths occur in vehicles. Report flooding to the National Weather Service by calling toll-free 800-401-9535 when you can do so safely.

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90.9.

flash flood emergency for Crooksville, New Lexington, and Junction City. The National Weather Service in Charleston has issued a flash flood warning for East Central Perry County until 3 a.m. At 1:02 a.m., Doppler radar indicated thunderstorms producing heavy rain. If you are in a safe location on higher ground, do not travel and shelter in place. If you are near a creek or location prone to flooding, move to higher ground immediately. Flash flooding is already occurring. Flash flood emergency for Crooksville, New Lexington, and Junction City. This is a particularly dangerous situation. Seek higher ground now. Hazard, life-threatening flash flooding. Thunderstorms producing flash flooding. Source, radar indicated. Impact, this is a particularly dangerous situation. Seek higher ground now. Life-threatening flash flooding of low water crossings, small creeks and streams, urban areas, highways, streets, and underpasses. Some locations that will experience flash flooding include New Lexington, Perry State Forest, Crooksville, and Junction City. Move to higher ground now. This is an extremely dangerous and life-threatening situation. 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

highly recommend turning off your autocorrect when you type in the name of the song. I love it. I love it. I love it. No spaces in the whole word. The latest from Bella K. It's WNCI. 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

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Next chance to win $1,000 this morning, 9 a.m. with Dave and Jimmy. 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

Hi, it's Dave and Jimmy in the morning. We're live Tuesday, and we're going to salute Groveport, Madison. They go back to school Tuesday. Why would you go back tomorrow? Well, Groveport, Madison, tomorrow's your day. This is WNCI.

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What up to Tapped In with Justin Love, by the way. But we do know that Somber is coming to Columbus November 8th. 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

Let's both be honest with each other. We need some money. And if you don't need money, then I need your money. Next chance to get your bills paid. Win this $1,000 this morning, 9 a.m. with Dave and Jay.

This just got more amazing. What up? You're rocking with Justin Love and WNCI. August 25th, Tame Impala coming to Nationwide. And this guy also performing live. It's Dominic Fike on WNCI. I can't.

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You've got 2 days to make this happen. 2 days, October 29th and 30th. This lovely lady coming to the Shot for two shows in Columbus. It's Olivia Rodrigo. Her latest now is Stupid Song.

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It's already up. 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

raise your hand if you think Teddy Swims is a cool guy. I think Teddy Swims is a cool guy, and that's not one way of saying he's ugly. Like, I just think the dude is cool. Well, his tour is called The Ugly Tour. Mm-hmm. Coming to Nationwide September 30th. Latest from Teddy is Mr. Know-It-All on WNCI. You're vibing with Justin Love.

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You know how some songs remind you of certain places? 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Bella Kay, I love it. I love it. I love it. On WNCI, waking up with Justin Love. Good morning. I like being

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Hi, it's Dave and Jimmy in the morning. We're live Tuesday, and we're going to salute Groveport, Madison. They go back to school Tuesday. Why would you go back tomorrow? Well, Groveport, Madison, tomorrow's your day. This is WNCI.

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Don't wait. The time will never be just right. My love note to you from author Napoleon Hill. I go by the name of Justin Love. Princeton Daddy loves you. At least your husband loves sending you, baby. 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WNCI.

0: Dave and Jimmy. This is Dave Kalin, Jimmy Jam, but more importantly, Kelsey.
1: Well, hello. So a new survey finds that 75% of singles say the way you keep your car says a lot about you. And 25% say they've cut a date short because of a nasty car. And some of the nastiest things listed on this survey, maggots, roaches.
2: Oh, come on. You're going.
1: Cigarette butts everywhere.
2: Right. I was thinking cookie crumbs. You're going all
1: no,
2: in.
1: No, I mean moldy food. No, those are extremes. Those are like people wouldn't get in the car. Like, this is disgusting. But other things that people judge you for is trash on the floor of the car.
3: How about hoarding?
1: Oh, man. People like to hoard in their cars.
3: I can't believe it.
1: Whoa. They really have anything they'd ever need. I do have an emergency bag in my trunk with anything I'd ever need.
3: That's different.
1: A bathing suit, a sports bra, spare shoes, underwear just in case. People just keep their whole lives in their car. It's something. All right. Also, bad smell in general. Leftover food or drinks and crumbs on the seat. Now, when a person walks into your house, if they've made it past your car, these are the things that we're looking for that give you the ick. Pet hair on all surfaces. It's hard, but it's possible to clean pet hair too, especially if you have someone coming over that you want to impress, right?
3: Yeah, it's tough.
0: The state of my house, there's no one I want to impress that much.
1: I know. I mean, at this point, we don't even care. I'm married. I have a dog. There's pet hair everywhere. That's like, I do keep it off my clothes.
3: Good.
1: I don't like roll around with her.
3: I had just a buddy in my pajamas. I had a buddy who was getting on with a girl on her couch.
1: Mm-hmm.
3: And he looks over when it's going on, looks at the floor, and there's a pile of dog crap.
1: No!
3: And he said, that ended the whole thing.
1: Couldn't even, the job.
3: He couldn't finish if he wanted to.
1: Nope. How about, now this one would apply to you, Jimmy. Collectible figurines that stare at you.
3: In the car?
1: No, in your house. We've gone into your house
3: that
1: now.
3: That freaks someone out?
1: Yeah.
3: Oh, they should say, oh, man, this guy's got some creativity. Yeah. He's a fun guy. He likes really
1: little people. Dolls. You've got a Kiss doll staring at me right now. A Tiger Woods up there.
3: Yeah, you got to have that. Shouldn't bother you.
1: Okay, that's not weird. Trash can with no bag, obviously. One crusty towel.
3: Obviously. That's a deal breaker.
1: No, these are things we're looking for that are icky.
3: All right.
1: You know, you didn't replace the bag. You're just throwing stuff away.
3: Oh, some people do that all the time. Don't use bags at all.
1: It's nasty.
3: It's gross, yeah.
1: Garage, you can do that in the garage, but not in your kitchen, in my opinion. A shower stocked with exactly one product, a 3-in-1. When I was...
0: Shut your mouth. That's how we get
1: men
0: down.
1: I guess that's fine for men, but when I was on vacation and we were at an Airbnb, I told my husband, can you go get shampoo, conditioner, and soap?
3: He did not get 3-in-1.
1: And he came home with an Arm & Hammer 3-in-1.
3: No, it's like a college kid move.
0: I'm a college kid.
1: I mean, it's fine, but
3: no, you're too old for
1: women
3: that.
1: Need to wash their hair with at least like Suave or Herbal Essence.
3: And then a little conditioner would be nice.
1: Yes, or I
3: can't
1: brush it.
3: Soap would be nice. And then a body wash if you need that afterwards.
1: Well, you do two body washes, right?
3: No. I do soap and then I do a body wash.
1: And then a Bath and Body Works.
3: Bath and Body Works.
1: So you can smell better.
3: Yeah. I don't know if it really works or not. Smell wise.
1: Yeah.
3: Because I'll smell my arm right afterwards and I smell it. An hour later, I don't smell anything.
1: You don't smell like a Disney princess anymore.
3: Not anymore. I'm not Moana.
1: Poor kid. Okay. Also, in the bedroom, no bed frame, mattress on the floor. You gotta get a bed frame at this point.
0: How old are you?
3: Exactly.
0: What's your access to money?
1: And then there's a big odd.
0: I mean, I had like 2 years where I had to live the mattress on the floor.
1: Yeah, I understand that. There's a big debate online still about top sheets. Like, the younger generation thinks that they're useless and stupid. You just should have your comforter, a blanket.
3: One blanket?
1: Yeah. The sheet gets
3: tangled.
1: No
3: sheet between the blanket?
1: Nope.
3: You know, the next generation is going to ruin the world.
1: Animals, right?
3: Yeah. Savages.
1: But sometimes I don't have that top sheet. I'm pretty happy because it keeps things simple.
0: Woo!
1: Yeah.
0: All right. Your dating preferences are your own thing. Woo! This is Dave and Jimmy.
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18: 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On a train.

After Frank Road, it's got the left two lanes blocked off. And also westbound I-70, left two lanes closed for construction from Hilliard-Rome Road to State Route 142. I'm Eddie Zellick from the Total Traffic Center.

0: and Timmy. I gotta say, we're kind of lucky doing this as long as we have. We've developed a lot of different generations that listen. We have people that started out with me listening in the late 1800s, and you're still around, so good. And there's a younger generation that's tuned in for Kelsey. Good. So we kind of all sides are represented. No one listens for you. Either the really olds are on me, or the younger people are on Kelsey. You're kind of like tepid water. You're in the middle. Fine. You're the margin. You're nothing.
1: I like
0: so anyway,
1: nothing.
0: Sometimes if you're younger, you can't stand how old people talk. And that's what brings up Kelsey.
2: Yes, this is called the No Country for Old People break. Two topics, things old people say and things old people do that young people are sick of. So let's start with things only olds say. The kids on Reddit recently got into a big discussion about this. And this means you're officially old. Number one, it's 8:30, a little late to start a movie.
0: That's truer than you know.
2: Oh, my gosh.
0: Truer than you know.
1: And everything you're about to say is true for yourself, Kelsey. I know it. Yes. You have an old soul. You live like an old person. Go ahead.
2: Absolutely. Referring to people in their early 20s as kids.
0: Well, in my experience, they are because that's what my kids are.
2: Because your kids are.
0: My kids are kids.
2: That age, right. I can't go out to dinner. I have chicken in the fridge that I need to cook before it goes bad.
0: Okay. That's more my wife, but I'll accept that.
2: My husband does that all of the time. Oh,
1: really?
2: I'm thawing some meat, so we're going to have to stay home
0: this
2: tonight.
0: This is that progressive, ad where that self-help coach is teaching people how not to act like their parents.
1: Yeah. What a bummer. Hey, let's go out to eat. Oh, I'm thawing meat.
2: No, I've got that meat thawing.
1: And you're a vegetarian. It's even worse.
2: I know. Why is the music so loud in here?
1: I say that.
2: Yeah.
1: You do too.
2: It's too loud.
1: The music's too loud.
2: It is.
1: Everywhere,
2: it's
1: just too loud.
2: You have to scream.
1: Stop. It's too loud. I was in a store in the mall yesterday. I couldn't hear the girl. Like, the music's too loud in here.
0: We're not all racing to be the old people of this break.
1: I am. I'm just telling you.
2: Alcohol makes me sleepy.
0: True.
2: I mean,
0: it used to be alcohol. Man, going out to a bar with some friends used to be a good time, and your metabolism could cross the whole over 6 hours. Now one beer, and it's nighty night, man. It's
1: really?
0: out like a light.
2: Yeah. You know you're old when you say, I can't have caffeine this late in the day. I'll never fall asleep.
0: Okay, that's true.
2: You're at Home Depot, and you say something like, oh, yeah, that's quality lumber right there.
1: No.
0: Me and my son-in-law, we have done that.
2: Oh, yeah, we're getting a washer and dryer for Christmas, my husband and I, for each other. That's hot, and I'm real excited.
1: I don't get excited at Home Depot. I used to when I owned a house.
2: Oh, okay.
1: Now that I'm in a condo, don't care at all anymore.
2: True. Also, you're old if you strap something to your car and say... Yep, that's not going anywhere. Or, that's a nice box. You should keep it. Not that, you know, like,
0: these days, that's not just old people because the boxes are, get 50 a week from whatever shipping company. And some of them, that's strong. I'm going to need that to send to somebody someday.
1: True. It is hard to give up boxes when they're good, isn't it?
2: I know,
0: it's a good box.
2: Right?
0: It's a good box.
2: I added a few that Dave regularly says.
0: Please.
2: I'm catching trails.
1: I know that's old, or I've never heard anyone say that in my life.
0: Catching trails, an old druggy reference to when whatever illegal substance you're doing is really affecting you.
2: You're high.
0: I don't do that anymore.
2: No, you get
0: tired. But sometimes sickness or, sleep deprivation, you get a little fuzzy.
2: Right. You also say, I need to get home to Swiffer tonight.
0: Unfortunately, that is true.
1: I know the next one you're going with.
2: Crockpot?
1: Yep.
2: What should I cook in the crockpot tonight?
0: Yep. Shut your mouth.
2: Also, old people trends that young people are sick of. Calling instead of texting unless it's an emergency. Because you feel like you have to answer right there. If you get a text, you have some time to decide what you say.
1: You can put it off for a few hours.
2: Oh, when someone calls me, someone better be dead.
1: I called you last night and you about freaked out.
2: I know. I was like, ah!
1: Yep.
2: Someone,
1: Jimmy, what do you know? What's going on?
0: Someone calls me. Better be
2: dead, right?
0: This is Dave and Jimmy.
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5: Fairfield County, Eastern Franklin County, Ohio, Hocken County, Southwestern Licking County, until 8:30 a.m. At 5:29 a.m., local law enforcement reported flash flooding across the warned area. Between 1 and 2.5 inches of rain have fallen. Additional rainfall amounts of 1 to 2 inches are possible. Hazard, flash flooding caused by thunderstorms. Source, law enforcement reported. Impact, flash flooding of small creeks and streams, urban areas, highways, streets and underpasses, as well as other poor drainage and low-lying areas. Some locations that may experience flash flooding include Columbus, Lancaster, Westerville, Reynoldsburg, Gahanna, Pickerington, Worthington, Bexley, Logan, Pawtuskaloa, Canal Winchester, Groveport, Baltimore, Bremen, Minerva Park, Millersport, Pleasantville, and Hideaway Hills. Turn around, don't drown when encountering flooded roads. Most flood deaths occur in vehicles. To report flash flooding, go to our website at weather.gov/ILN and submit your report via social media when you can do so safely.
6: Blinding in the roads Tuesday, especially in the morning. Remember never to drive through any standing water. Through the rest of today, still a weather alert day as we've got rounds of rain and thunderstorms that could produce additional heavy rain and a threat for gustier winds in the evening. It is still warm and muggy with a high of 85. I'm Storm Team 4 meteorologist Macy Tetrick on the Morning Zoo.

should expect a few delays heading through there. Another accident on northbound 71, this one after State Route 56. I'm Eddie Zellick from the Total Traffic Center.

0: Dave and Jimmy. This is Dave Kalin, Jimmy Jam, and Kelsey Webb doing what we do best. Fun audio. Well, some interesting audio. Whole lot of audio. This is called a clip show. We'll begin with Britney Spears. Are you the one who told me she thinks that she's a bad mom?
1: Because one son doesn't believe in God, Jimmy said it.
2: Yeah.
1: Well, and I said, that's why you think you're a bad mom?
0: Amongst other things on Instagram.
1: What?
0: She wants to warn her fans about Botox. Oh. She had a bad session. She wants you to know about it. Prepare yourself. She's in mumble mode.
3: You put so much Botox in this left eye that it drooped down like that.
0: Yeah.
3: And it's just now starting to raise up and be normal again. It's so embarrassing. It's like that. Girls, you have to be careful. Be careful with these people when they try to change like your face. Be careful with your bodies. Because it's yours and you own it.
1: Be careful with your
0: body. Is she 25
1: body.
0: Yards away from the camera?
1: Is she hoarse? Is she...
2: That's your biggest complaint about that clip?
0: This is way out of Wisconsin. A woman in Wisconsin was arrested for stealing an ambulance and driving away and driving around with it naked.
1: Oh.
0: Here's the moment that Emily Fair, by the way, claiming to be a firefighter or ambulance person, is not.
4: Stop. Put it in park. Are you a firefighter?
5: Yeah.
4: Okay, are you supposed to be driving this truck?
5: Yeah.
4: Why are you naked right now?
2: Oh, jeez. That's usually the giveaway.
1: Mm-hmm.
0: Okay, so I'll save you the search. Naked ambulance driver. Don't look it up. A master of the harmonica would like to demonstrate something for you. The evolution of the instrument, of the harmonica. Okay, go with me here. It's interesting. It's not fist pumping great. It's just interesting. The harmonica started one way, ended up another way.
6: This was designed as a German folk instrument to play stuff like... It's the same range as the flute. This is the only wind instrument that uses the breath in both directions. The instrument came to America. Black blues musicians reversed the thing and played in the key of the inhale, and all of a sudden you have a blues shuffle. By changing the shape of the inside of your mouth, you can bend notes. The Germans thought it was a flaw in the instrument.
0: Now, I must apologize. I actually went to that demonstration, and I felt guilty, so I recorded that.
2: You thought... So you listened to that and said, that sounds pretty good?
0: I spent 2 hours watching this guy blow into a harmonica. Okay,
2: dude,
0: I have to do something.
2: Unless he ate some salad and his ass exploded, nothing was going to save that clip.
0: Okay, this is a good clip. A man on the Goliath roller coaster at Six Flags Over Georgia got hit in the face with a shoe. So right in front of him on the whatever, there's
2: somebody's shoe flew off.
0: Somebody's shoe flew off. You're going to hear the initial sound of it hitting his face. But then he has the skills almost like a fan at a baseball game. It hits his face and he catches it. Oh, so geez. You're going to hear the initial oomph and then the triumph.
7: Oh, my God. I got it. I caught the shoe. Woo-hoo! I got hit in the face and caught a shoe. Whose shoe do I have?
2: Oh, my God. He's awfully nice about it.
0: Well, it probably didn't hurt.
2: I'd be like, this is a lawsuit. Where you at, Travis Kelce? Where's my money?
0: This is freaky audio. Put yourself, if you can, in this situation. So the pilot of a small plane and a student on board were forced to make an emergency landing on a Florida highway. So their plane's dying. Mm-mm. They're asking for permission, and they land on Interstate 10, if you've ever been down there. That's an effing interstate with cars on it. It was successful.
8: We're completely stopped, stop moving. We're probably going down on I-10.
9: Roger. It's at your discretion, safest possible spot. We'll get the vehicles out for you.
8: Yeah, we are not making the airport. We're going down on I-10.
10: If I wouldn't have seen that shadow over my truck, as you see in the video, it was a close call from the truck and for that sign. But he landed. He was a good pilot. He was a good instructor. It was a miracle that he landed that thing with no problem.
0: You hear that every now and then of a Cessna trying to land on an interstate, and it's amazing if they don't kill everyone.
1: And the audio of the pilot, so chill, saying, we're going to land on the interstate.
2: Isn't that weird?
0: I love hearing that from pilots. They're like, we got a problem with our left engine. I mean, the plane's on fire. We got a problem with the left engine. And finally, Jimmy, we got new jingles.
2: Do we? From who?
0: Yes. Here.
2: Is that new?
0: Yeah, we had there's cutbacks. Our new sound.
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7: There could be some areas of flooding or ponding in the roads Tuesday, especially in the morning. Remember never to drive through any standing water. Through the rest of today, still a weather alert days. We've got rounds of rain and thunderstorms that could produce additional heavy rain and a threat for gustier winds in the evening. It is still warm and muggy with a high of 85. I'm Storm Team 4 meteorologist Macy Tetrick on the Morning Zoo.
0: Dave and Jimmy. This is Dave Kalin, Jimmy Jam, and Kelsey Webb. When Jimmy says, hey, I got a surprise, we simultaneously go, well, there's some content for a break. That's good. Second of all, then we go, oh, no, he's coming at us.
2: I don't know if it's any good or not, but something. Okay. Something to do on a Monday.
0: The more self-deprecating it is, the more heinous the crime.
2: Well, it's not about any of us.
1: Okay.
2: We just finished a week.
1: Oh.
2: With our good friend from England, Tony.
1: Uh-huh.
2: And I was going to give some of my reflections from the week.
1: Oh.
2: And the one thing he's proudest of, besides that he won our little soccer challenge, right?
1: Uh-huh.
2: I did beat him and name that tune, but he won the soccer challenge. It still boils me. And, you know, he went to the fair and milked the cow and did all that kind of stuff. What was he most proud of this whole last week? The fact that he drove a car from New York to Ohio. Did a whole post on social media about it.
0: And he should.
2: Anything is possible, mate. So, and even on, was it Friday, where he drove Olivia and you guys went to, did you go to Tim Hortons?
8: We went to McDonald's.
1: Oh, yeah, yeah.
2: And he was like, oh, even Olivia said that I did a great job. She was like, you're such a great driver,
0: he
2: Tony. Did he do a great job driving?
8: Eventually.
2: He almost hit a few things, though, right?
8: It's, yeah, it took a second to get there.
2: He finally confided in me, mate, I thought I lost it for a moment. Almost, oh, God.
1: In my car, yeah.
2: Yeah, in your car.
1: Uh-huh.
2: So anyway, that leads to this. This just popped up. I just found this on the internet this weekend. It's pretty interesting, so here we go.
9: Need to learn how to drive? Presenting Driving with Tony Dibben. Hi, I'm Tony Dibben, and if you need to get a license to drive in America, come take my course. And you'll learn from the best, me.
10: Driving with Tony Dibben.
9: Guess what? Driving in America is easy. After my course, you'll be able to drive on the left side of the road and the right side.
10: Tony will teach you everything he knows about driving. The course should take about 5 minutes.
9: No sense of direction? No problem. Just drive wherever the hell you want. When you see headlights coming at you, you're probably going the wrong way. That's all you need to know. I think this pedal's the brake. Oh, even the pedals are in the wrong place. What a load of bollocks. Going to the store? No problem. Late for work? No problem. Taking the kids to school? Well, maybe you shouldn't do that.
1: He didn't talk much.
2: Stop the car, Dad. But Tony, I just love the way he cusses stop, like an Englishman.
0: Stop, Daddy, you'll kill us both.
2: You've asked for it.
0: Come on.

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1: Good morning, I'm Kelsey Webb, and here's what's happening on this Tuesday morning. Thousands of Franklin County residents remain without power following severe storms overnight. Outages were up to around 12,000 in the Columbus area overnight. So be prepared, there could be some standing water on roads this morning, and more severe weather is possible today. A flash flood emergency has been declared for Perry County, where 6 to 8 inches of rain has fallen. Two fires caused by lightning were reported in West Columbus yesterday. A church on Sullivan Avenue and a home on Lake Hollow Road are both being called total losses. The mother charged in the Vinton County child abuse case has been granted a competency evaluation. The attorneys for Elizabeth Siders claim she may be suffering from significant mental health issues. All four adults charged in the case will be mentally evaluated. The debate over flock cameras continued in Columbus yesterday, with City Council holding a public hearing on that issue. Advocates say the license plate readers have helped solve homicides and find missing children. Opponents argue the information from them is being misused. Tomorrow night's Powerball jackpot will be close to $1 billion after there was no winner last night. Groveport Madison starts to head back to school today, the first Central Ohio district to do so. And in sports, both the Clippers and the Crew are home tonight. Storm Team 4 meteorologist Macy Tetrick says more showers and storms, an additional 1 to 2 inches of rain possible for many areas today. And that's what's happening on this Tuesday morning. I'm Kelsey Webb on the WNCI Morning Zoo.

0: 50 seconds into the hour.
1: Look it up. Your husband works down there.
2: I know. I've never known the mascot.
0: Oh. Well, anyways, they're going to work and school.
2: Oh, yeah. Well,
0: some power outages overnight. There was some lakes on my commute in. Oh. Jimmy and Kelsey didn't see them, but going through 670 downtown, just a veritable lake. And I'm surprised people aren't all over the place, or at least I hope now.
1: They're the cruisers.
2: Cruisers?
1: Yeah.
2: Really?
1: Groveport Mazzin High School cruisers.
2: Oh, okay, yeah.
1: Represented by a fiery black stallion. Nice. And your husband doesn't work there. I just said that. There's a difference between Groveport and Grove City.
2: Yeah. Then you said, well, is that Grove City? Your husband works there. You should know.
1: Oh, Grove City, yeah. I know, is the Greyhounds.
2: Oh, okay.
1: Yeah, come on.
2: Got it.
1: We played them.
2: Mascot
1: We used
2: correction.
1: To whip their ass in football every year.
0: Okay.
1: If you call losing to them by 40, whipping their ass.

0: today. Chris Hemsworth, 43. He's one of those dudes. Oh, he's Thor.
1: Right? One of those dudes.
0: One of the Hemsworths.
1: Liam was Miley's ex-husband.
0: I can't keep them straight.
1: Okay.
0: They're both so yummy.
1: They sure are delicious.
0: One of them is in... They remade Vacation with Elms. Yes.
2: And now we creep into Jimmy's memory.
0: And Christina Applegate.
1: Okay.
0: And he was in it. And it was hysterical. Have you seen it?
1: Yeah, I have.
0: It's really good. And there's one scene where they go to visit her sister. And so he's the brother-in-law. And he's a TV news... Or the TV weatherman somewhere. And he walks in, and he's gorgeous. And she's, you know, drooling over him the whole time they're down visiting him on this ranch.
1: Yeah.
0: And he walks in to say goodnight to him, and he's wearing no shirt and gray boxer briefs. And there's an outline of a giant unit he's got. And the whole scene, he's sitting there, he's kind of sticking it out. And her jaw's just on the ground.
1: Oh, the best.
0: And I'm just so pissed about
1: gray shorts on a man.
0: Tell me about it. I wear them every day, and no one sees them. Joe Rogan is 59. This guy is 72. He's one of my favorites. I'm going to guess he's one of Dave's, too, in a weird way.

0: This is probably one of his top five hits, but he had some big ones in the 80s.
1: People are going, Jeff Jackson, they had hits. Isn't that the father of Michael?
0: No.
1: Didn't I see him in the movie? Didn't he just beat the snot out of his kids to get a good Motown sound?
0: No. But he also, so he sang this song, which wasn't a huge hit. It was a really cool song. Then he sang this song, too, which was a

0: I know, two weirdos.
1: This unknown artist was kind of a cooler version of another unknown artist.
0: You stop or Monica Day will come down here and slit your throat.
1: Fine, let her get her own show.
0: First of all, she was a tough-ass high school girl, Monica Day.
2: Yeah, Whitehall.
0: Whitehall, alone, no parents in the house, tough girl, and has nothing to do with what I'm about to say.
2: Okay.
0: She loves Bruce Hornsby. We got in a big argument one time. She almost punched me.
2: Oh my
0: I was telling her Rob Thomas is cooler than Bruce Hornsby.
2: Oh, no. Really? I knew she loved Elvis.
0: Yeah, she loves Elvis.
2: And she named her daughter Presley.
1: I only wish that fight would happen so at the ER, as they're mending, you know?

0: you get to say why.
1: What wimpy artists are you guys fighting?
2: What happened? I just thought about Bruce Hornsby.
1: Hulk Hogan died a year ago. He would have been 73 today.
3: Wow.
1: And, oh my God, are you kidding me? How many years ago? 27 years ago today, this band received their star on the Hollywood Walk of Fame. And they need to stop performing. They did their last show as Kiss, and now they're all going around without makeup performing again. Gene Simmons and Paul Stanley. And it will make your skin crawl when you see Gene Simmons up there trying to be cool, looking like your great-grandfather. He's gross. He should have stopped performing a long time. All right, there you go.
0: There you go. And we close Jimmy's mind. And it closes. This is from Jack. He doesn't represent the entire city of Newark, but Jack reports that Newark has been out of power since 11 a.m. yesterday.
3: Oh,
0: and
3: no.
0: As of 3 this morning, the power was still out when I had to go to work. AEP's estimated time to fix the power is 11 a.m. There are pockets of power outages in the city. And even though Jimmy and Kelsey didn't taste it, there's some ponding on the road that was really, really dangerous.
3: Sure.
0: So. I guess
1: not on the west side coming in.
0: Depends where you are. I mean, I was fine until I hit 670, and then it was like
1: right downtown,
0: swimming. Yeah,
1: weird.
0: Huh. I mean, it's just because there's so much rain in such a short period. The road isn't designed to siphon it all off. This is Dave and Jimmy.
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0: I wonder if it's a weather alert day.
6: There could be some areas of flooding or ponding in the roads Tuesday, especially in the morning. Remember never to drive through any standing water. Through the rest of today,
0: that's
6: still
0: not good enough. I want to hear weather alert.
6: Tuesday, another weather alert days. We have rounds of rain and thunderstorms that could be strong, possibly severe. Warm and muggy with a high of 85. I'm Storm Team 4 meteorologist Macy Tetrick on the Morning Zoo.

0: WNCI, Calvin Harris, underwear model, Scotsman. And he actually sang this song, doing his best John Legend impersonation. But that's too much about the song.
1: What about Taylor Swift's ex-boyfriend?
0: Could be, didn't...
1: Hello?
0: She's married. I wiped all this stuff off.
1: All right.
0: Now news.
1: All right. Thousands don't have power from overnight storms. At one point, 12,000 in the Columbus area reported outages overnight. Back to school starts today for Groveport, Madison. They have a staggered start schedule. The debate over flock cameras continues in Columbus. Really interesting. They read a statement from Tim Tepe, the father of Spencer Tepe, the dentist killed in the Wineland Park area, along with his wife. And he said, you know, if we didn't have flock cameras, we wouldn't have caught this man. And be still, you know, out there.
0: There's big upside. There's big upside.
1: Yeah.
0: If you've done something wrong, flock will find you.
1: Mm-hmm.
0: That's not necessarily
2: flock.
1: Flock cameras,
2: flock.
1: License plate readers. And that's how they found, you know, they confirmed.
3: Why do we hate them all of a sudden?
0: Because they're flocking flock cameras.
1: Or misusing them. Like one Reynoldsburg police officer accused of looking at the same license plate like 50 times. Perhaps
3: stalking
1: trying to get
3: somebody.
1: Some information on someone or looking for illegal immigrants, etc.
0: Big upside.
3: Is ICE using them? Is that what this is all about?
0: No, not just that.
1: I mean,
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0: Dave and Jimmy. Happy Tuesday. Actual news in a moment. And I forgot to even throw this in there. I dodged a lot of down trees and branches on my way in. So until the sun comes up and everybody's on the road, just watch out for that. Plenty to watch out for today. Later, ChattyGPT. Our company wants you to know that 99.9999% of the programming on our station is human-based. But then there's an exception, and that's called ChattyGPT. We'll let them be funny. Now news.
1: The death toll is now more than 130 after a strong earthquake in Colombia yesterday, destroying homes and buildings, rescue
20: everyone
1: teams.
20: Had a phone. Did you see all the video?
1: Oh my gosh, well now everyone does,
20: know,
1: you know?
20: But I'm running for my life, I'm not shooting video.
1: I know.
20: It's crazy.
1: Like holding on to a pillar in an airport terminal as the ceiling is cracking. I know, right? President Trump has issued an executive order changing national childhood vaccine recommendations, saying it gives parents more choice. So he wants vaccines spaced out and also the combined MMR shot separated, despite objections from medical experts, and also lowering like the recommended number from 17 to 11, I believe.
0: So just let your kids get stuff.
1: I don't know. I mean, he said getting the MMR all at once.
0: He doesn't understand what he's saying.
1: Could be harmful. All right.
20: Dave doesn't believe. I'm following everything he says.
1: Are you?
0: You.
1: Yes.
0: So our third arm is growing out.
1: RFK.
20: Whatever he
1: Anthony
20: says,
1: Fauci.
20: I believe.
1: Okay.
0: No, I mean, there are facets. When RFK is making a decision, like some, you know, taking additives out of food, like, I'm okay with that.
1: Yeah.
0: But the whole vaccine denial thing, do I sound like the guy?
1: Yeah, you do.
0: Oh, good.
1: Actually, you do.
0: Trust me, with this voice, how can you?
1: Once again, Taylor Farms is recalling salsa, guac, and other items across
0: everything.
1: 26 states because
0: if
1: of this.
0: Bag has Taylor Farms. times on it run.
1: Salmonella outbreak. It's sickened 345 people so far. Accused CEO killer Luigi Mangione is scheduled to appear in a New York state court today. So this is going to focus on a request from his defense to allow a live broadcast of the upcoming murder trial.
20: Is he going to be in court himself?
1: Yeah.
20: I will say, if you're just a court watcher fan, that dude delivers every time.
1: Oh, wow, yeah.
20: Screaming stuff, yelling stuff, looking great, looking disheveled, looking whatever. He's always interesting.
1: This is true.
0: But let's cut to the chase.
20: He's a killer.
1: And, now, and he murdered someone.
0: Yeah. Now the finale. Guilty.
1: Yeah. Right. Yeah. July was the hottest month on record for the lower 48 states. Tomorrow night's Powerball jackpot, close to $1 billion. There was no winner last night.
0: I want to take a chance, but aren't your... Are what? Your odds any better or worse when you jump in at the last minute and everybody's paying attention?
20: Same.
0: Okay.
1: Same?
20: Well, you're talking about Powerball.
1: Powerball, if more people are playing, it's still the same odds.
20: Exact same. Maybe the money pot goes up, but the odds are exactly the same.
1: It's interesting. Yeah. Huh. Flight from British Columbia to Toronto canceled after a kid refused to sit down and put on their seatbelt. So both the parents and the crew tried to secure the child, but when those efforts failed, the plane returned to the terminal. Family was removed.
20: No way.
0: Wait a minute. The kid had parents, right?
1: Had one parent with the kid.
0: And the parent couldn't stop it?
1: The parent tried, the crew tried.
0: And they turned the plane around?
1: Yes.
0: Oh, the shame is on the parent. Come on.
20: Yes, and that kid goes out the window before I turn that plane around.
1: Oh, boy.
20: Here's a parachute. Have fun.
0: Extreme.
20: Okay. Have fun. You're in a parachute.
0: Jeez. But you're going to turn this plane around if you don't buckle up. Comedian Dusty Slay is here. Dusty wants you to know why he doesn't like camping. He doesn't go camping. Does anybody go camping?
3: I never went camping growing up because, like I say, I grew up in a trailer. And we felt like we had a pretty good idea. What camping was all about. We're like, nah, we already kind of live in a camper. We really need to take it down to a tent. You know? Like, we know what it's like to be poor. We're not trying to find out what it means to be homeless. Right? I'm trying to practice homelessness out here. A lot of people think I'm homeless. Like, if I go to a city with a lot of homeless people and I'm hanging around outside, people will think I'm homeless. It's happened quite a few times. One time I was in Austin, Texas, you know, and I was outside. I was dressed like this, you know, I was show ready. And I was sitting on this park bench, and I was looking down, and I heard someone say, excuse me. And I looked up, and there was a little girl standing there with a brown paper sack in her hand, and she said, do you want a sandwich? Aww. Yeah, it was very sweet, and I did want a sandwich. So.
0: All right, different life. This is Dave and Jimmy.
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0: So if you've yet to step out into the world. Overnight, there were some storms, there are some branches, some power lines. AEP has some, if I'm reading this right, according to one of our listeners, Newark is out, or at least a good portion of Newark is out. And you'll find, if we get another round of pop-up thunderstorms, driving to be slick. Give yourself time. Take your time. Or drive Jimmy's gigantic SUV.

0: WNCI, that's Justin Bieber. And about is all I can handle, love, UConn. Happy first day of school to the people at Groveport, Madison. Groveport, Madison, first day back. I'm sure there's a very explainable reason why you're the first back, but I'm sure if you're a parent waking up right now, you're going, it's Tuesday.
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6: Good morning. I'm Kelsey Webb, and here's what's happening on this Tuesday morning. Thousands of Franklin County residents remain without power following severe storms overnight. Outages were up to around 12,000 in the Columbus area overnight. So be prepared. There could be some standing water on roads this morning, and more severe weather is possible today. A flash flood emergency has been declared for Perry County, where 6 to 8 inches of rain has fallen. The mother charged in the Vinton County child abuse case has been granted a competency evaluation. The attorneys for Elizabeth Siders claim she may be suffering from significant mental health issues. All four adults charged in the case will be mentally evaluated. Groveport Madison starts to head back to school today, the first Central Ohio district to do so. And in sports, both the Clippers and the Crew are home tonight. Storm Team 4 meteorologist Macy Tetrick says more showers and storms, an additional 1 to 2 inches of rain possible for many areas today. And that's what's happening on this Tuesday morning. I'm Kelsey Webb on the WNCI Morning Zoo.
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8: We didn't really talk about this yesterday, but we had a little just breaking. Kim Kardashian's house was broken into.
9: Mm-hmm.
8: It's one of her houses.
9: Oh.
8: And it was being renovated.
9: Oh.
8: So my guess is that.
9: So who cares?
8: Who cares? He got in the house, took some items. Who doesn't? And then he took one of her staff's cars and took it for a spin around the neighborhood and went back to the house. How crazy are you?
9: My, my.
8: Took the car, drove it around, went back to the house.
9: And then returned it?
8: Yes, and got arrested. He's a 27-year-old guy. And I assume he's in the joint now. There were no weapons on him. Just got arrested for burglary.
9: Hmm.
8: He took a... candlestick holder. I'm kidding. It just seems like the lamest thing you can take from a house. A candlestick holder. I'll take it. Brad Pitt says he's no longer sober. Did an interview with Esquire magazine. Said he was sober for 7 years. Got off the wagon then. And he said, but now he doesn't drink big quantities. He's got it under control. He goes, I have a few glasses of wine, but I can't have a lot. I have to be professional about it. He said he did contemplate suicide at one point over family affairs.
9: Mm-hmm.
8: The fact that his family hates him.
9: Mm-hmm.
8: And he didn't do it. He said he thought it was his only release, his only way out, blah, blah, blah.
7: Rarely do I hear of a guy getting back on the booze train and it turning out well.
9: He contemplated suicide, blah, blah, blah.
7: Yeah. Yeah. Yada, yada, yada. His life, yada, yada, yada.
8: The Weeknd is obsessed.
7: Oh, you take him to store.
8: You can have it.
7: Good.
8: About with a video. You can say it. Good or go ahead.
9: He said no good.
8: Oh, about a fishing video game.
7: Oh, this ain't my story.
8: Here's about his name.
7: Yeah.
8: No, I'll let you have that one. Anyway, it's his latest gaming obsession. I want to look at this because that sounds fun to me. He say does it all the time. It's called About Fishing.
9: Huh.
8: And he goes, the atmosphere got me immediately. Reminded me of being a kid, finding games that felt like they came from somewhere else. And he says he plays this all. I got it. That sounds. I want an easy video games. I can play on my phone. Mm-hmm. I play Tetris on my phone.
9: Mm.
8: That's how old school I am. If I could find something simple, and like whenever I get into like shoot 'em up airplane games, that's what I like on Xbox. They get too complicated.
9: Well, yeah.
8: I mean, I don't want one where I have to use all the controls. Give me up, down, left, right, and fire.
9: What I hate is that when you enter this world now, you can go 360. I'm like, well, what direction do I even go to? Like, Mario was left to right. You know? That was easy for me.
8: I just don't like when you have
9: everywhere.
8: To...
9: everywhere. I don't know where to go.
7: Your kids with your 360 video game.
8: Well, I hate when I have to hit, like, hell. Two buttons.
9: Oh, what's
8: hit,
9: this?
8: Hit the
9: oh.
8: up button and the left button, and that'll make your guy yeah. jump around and do
9: the two X, plun- two the plungers. Triangle.
7: And you just yes. take your... fist and beat on yes. plunchers.
8: And I yes. could get into it. Like, I was playing NHL hockey for a while. Really well, I might add.
9: Mm-hmm.
8: And so well the Blue Jackets won sometimes. But, and I learned everything, right? But then you forget it. Like, if I had it, went back and played it now,
9: yeah.
8: I would have to relearn all that crap. It's too hard.
9: Ask
7: Dave
9: chat.
7: And Jimmy, I'm jumping in.
8: Go ahead. Okay. Give me Pac-Man.
7: The artist known as The Weeknd, his name is Abel Tesfaye. A couple years ago, he said, you know, I'm thinking about changing my name from The Weeknd to something else. Maybe even my original name. And then after everyone he ever knew whispered in his ear, you dummy, you have the most catchy name ever. He's reconsidered. He's going good. To remain The Weeknd.
8: Thank God.
7: Dude. I know.
8: His agent should have jumped on and you are what? No. No.
7: No diss on anyone's name, but if you're Abel Tesfaye, no. just stay with The Weeknd. You have the catchiest name of all time. TMZ says the drummer of ZZ Top, Frank Beard, is dealing with serious health problems. Just ironic thing about Frank Beard, the members of ZZ Top, he's the only one without a beard.
8: Without a beard. But didn't one of the other guys just die? Yes.
7: Couple years back, yes.
8: And Billy Gibbons is the only one living, or
7: yeah.
8: he died?
7: Well, yeah. no, Frank's still with us.
8: Well, for now. For now, yeah.
7: The Backstreet Boys are doing New Year's Eve at the Sphere. Because they can.
9: Wow.
7: Lizzo would like you to know it's Fat Liberation Month. Didn't have it on my calendar.
8: Are you fat or skinny, Lizzo? Do you enjoy it and embrace it, or do you hate it and want to be skinny and be on Sports Illustrated?
7: During his residency in Mexico City, Harry Styles has been treating fans to free churros. Okay.
8: I love that.
7: Now, two stories about good people in the music industry. A Wisconsin man named Ernie came to the rescue for a Detroit rock band. The Autumn Kings is what the rock band is. We don't play them. I don't know about. Anyways, the Autumn Kings were tooling down the road on a rural highway following a performance, and their van broke down. It needed 2 days of engine repairs, but the group just had 10 hours to make it 500 miles to their next show in some Michigan thing. Ernie came to the rescue, handed over the keys to his Ford Explorer, and told the band, finish your tour dates with my car.
8: Jeez. Oh,
7: that's cool.
8: It comes back reeking of weed.
7: So what?
8: Nacho chips all over the floor.
7: Earlier this summer, 27-year-old Tim Berry was dealing with medical issues in a hospital in Ottawa. This guy, Tim, loves hard rock music, but he wasn't able to leave his room to catch the live show of this hard rock band. So the hospital staff told a local power metal band called The Spectre about this guy, and the band dropped in for a visit. And by dropping in for a visit, they brought their entire show. Large Marshall stacks, fireworks, amps, the whole thing. They did an entire concert in his room.
9: Wow.
7: Full on.
9: Aw.
8: At a hospital.
7: In a hospital. Well, the staff knew it was coming.
8: I hope.
9: What about the other patients?
7: They just didn't hear the cars crank up and go, what the hell is that?
8: I don't know. If I'm the dude in the room next door, I'm not real happy. What if he's sharing a room?
7: Oh, God. The band says, you know, you can't dial this back. You got to take it to 11. I was honored, warmed my heart that he thought of us. And I told the guys right away, and everyone was on board. And you have to, if you're going to do a heavy metal show, you got to give them 100%. This is Dave and Jimmy.
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11: There could be some areas of flooding or ponding in the roads Tuesday, especially in the morning. Remember never to drive through any standing water. Through the rest of today, still a weather alert day as we've got rounds of rain and thunderstorms that could produce additional heavy rain and a threat for gustier winds in the evening. It is still warm and muggy with a high of 85. I'm Storm Team 4 meteorologist Macy Tetrick on the Morning Zoo.
7: 70, and again, as the sun rises, I dodge some branches and trees on my way to work. So until the people come that clean that stuff up, be careful. You might be rounding the bend to a down tree.
9: Hi. And aside from the cleanup and all of the severe weather possible today, there are... What was I going to say? Oh, power outages. I lost it. Thousands of power outages overnight. So 12,000 in the Columbus area overnight. The AEP map has them up right now. We got an email from Newark saying that there's...
7: Good portion of Newark.
9: Yes, a good portion. And a flash flood emergency has been declared for Perry County. 6 to 8 inches of rain fell there. Two fires caused by lightning were reported yesterday in West Columbus. There was a church on Sullivan Avenue burned down, a home severely damaged on Lake Hollow Road. No one was injured. There were three pets in the home at the time. First Central Ohio School District to go back to school starts today. Groveport Madison has a staggered start. And then Upper Arlington and Grandview tomorrow. Clippers and crew home tonight, if the Clippers don't get rained out. Football Bucks checked into the team hotel last night.
8: Wait, the crew's home tonight, too?
9: Yes. They've got their final Leagues Cup tournament.
8: Against some Mexican team nobody knows.
9: UNAM? UNAM.
8: I don't know. I don't get the way it operates. Okay,
9: Football Bucks are going to be living together for the next 10 days of training camp, and they have their full pads on
8: the Blackwell
9: today.
8: I think that's where they are.
9: Oh, I'd assume so.
8: I'm shocked.
9: What?
8: That's like the nicest hotel on or near campus, the Blackwell, that they would take up 100 rooms for a week or however long it is. I mean, just go to some hotels. Oh, they probably get it for free because it's Ohio State, I guess.
9: Right. Yeah, and they're right by.
8: But you're losing all that revenue, too. But maybe their rooms are half, maybe the hotel's half empty this time of year. I don't know.
9: Probably.
8: But I mean, it's such a nice hotel. If I was doing training camp.
7: Where do you want them to stay?
8: Pick the crappiest hotel in town if I'm going to take 100 rooms.
7: Off Morse Road?
8: Yes.
7: In some dilapidated Motel 3.
8: Whatever.
9: Bus them in?
8: Yeah. They bus anyway, I'm sure, to the Woody from there. I mean,
7: Jimmy, they're rock stars.
9: I never thought about
7: that. We're paying some of them millions of dollars.
8: I know.
7: They expect a certain refinery. All right.
8: You got to kiss these 18-year-olds' butts. You gotta,
7: right. So
8: it's all part of the thing.
7: Don't be frustrated. Mm-hmm. We're kissing the 18-year-old butts.
8: I mean, Oregon just built a new facility, and I'm like, well. And we're gonna renovate ours. But it's like, you have to keep one-upping each other. And here's your video game parlor. And here's your barbershop. And here's... They have to kiss these kids. It's sick. It's an arms race.
9: Here are the strip clubs.
8: Yeah, it's an arms race, man.
9: We'll drive you there. Powerball jackpot close to $1 billion for tomorrow night's drawing. No winner last night. And...
7: We've run out of time.
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0: Rain on and off. More hard rain expected later today. Dave and Jimmy, this is Rando News. Now, a lot of this information that I report on is because we share everything. Imagine, everything that you share, everything that you do, everything that you buy. There was a time that there was some privacy involved, and now all of social media and whatever aggregates everything, and bean counters can come up with the most random amount of factoids. So, according to a report, during the school year, parents spend a total of 432 hours on meal preparation and planning. What the hell is your kid going to eat?
1: Mm-hmm.
0: Unless they're supplying it at the school,
1: mm-hmm.
0: you got to take care of that business.
1: Yeah.
0: That's a really odd number, but again, we share everything.
1: I hate that chore every night, packing lunches.
2: Oh, it'd be horrible.
1: Hate it. Then they don't eat anything. And
0: that must be extra frustrating.
1: Every day, the whole lunch.
2: And my mom used to do ours. There was a sandwich, bag of chips, and an apple or something.
1: Yeah, and the fruit and the heavy the fruit. Top of the strawberries.
0: Fruit was always put
1: you.
0: At the top of the bag and would crush everything down.
2: I loved it though. I love the little ham and cheese sandwiches every day, little lettuce on it.
0: Mm. Now, the best of late night from last night.
3: I heard about a woman in India who set a world record for her nearly 9 foot long hair.
4: Ooh.
3: She broke the previous record of everyone who's ever showered before you at a Motel 6.
5: Spider-Man, Brand New Day, has made almost $2 billion at the box office so far. Now, if you haven't seen it, Spider-Man tells the harrowing tale of a skinny white boy who was bit by a spider and got the power to pull Zendaya.
2: What was that?
0: That was Anthony Anderson. He was filling in for Kimmel.
2: Good.
0: Time to feel really bad for rich people. There's a class action lawsuit against Mercedes-Benz because people are being burned by a raised metallic logo on the seat. If you have a certain kind of Mercedes-Benz, don't steal my sunshine. Don't steal my sunshine. There's a logo on the driver's seat that if the sun hits it directly, it turns into a branding iron.
1: And it gets really hot?
0: Don't steal my sunshine. And it's
2: I thought you were going to say when the seat heater is on, the seat warmer, that for some reason catches too much heat.
0: If your Mercedes is in the sun and the sun directly beats on this little metallic logo,
2: do not
0: some
2: sue
0: people
2: them.
0: Have been branded in the upper shoulder and
1: their
0: neck.
1: Well, if you're branded,
2: they probably love it. Imagine that status at the swimming pool.
0: Have you ever had a luxury letdown? In other words, you were promised that something was so fantastic, it's worth the money or your effort, and then you go through with it and you go,
2: yes, everything I've ever bought.
1: Yeah.
0: For example, hot tubs.
1: Mm.
0: They're fun at first, but after a while, they're way too expensive to keep up.
2: No, I loved mine. Oh my God, I loved it.
1: Did you get rid of yours?
2: I'm about to.
1: Oh.
0: Okay.
2: I gotta find someone that's willing to take it, just dump it or do whatever, but yeah.
0: First class flights. I've been there. A bunch of people are saying the upgrade isn't worth the massive cost.
2: It's not worth the money, but it's awesome when you're there.
1: International ones, though?
2: Oh, that's it's amazing. It. I flew to Greece first class.
1: Right.
2: I've never paid in my life for first class, and I won't. It's ridiculous,
1: I
2: but
1: know.
2: Man, it is just lush, mate.
0: Bottle service at clubs, thousands of dollars for an underwhelming experience and someone bringing your drink immediately. No thanks. Designer clothing and handbags. Apparently, the excitement fades quickly after the purchase.
2: Stupid. That's your life.
1: I know, and it's stupid. I mean,
2: you don't like it?
1: Well, I do.
2: It brings you so much joy.
1: A $1,200 purse is stupid.
2: Does it bring you joy?
1: Yeah.
2: Well,
1: $1,200 worth? I don't know.
2: Expensive clothes sometimes, little shoes, and I love it.
1: Yeah, but purses are outrageous. We're talking about.
2: And you use it all the time and see it all the time.
1: Oh.
0: Owning a boat, because boats are money holes. Most of the time, they're a lot more hassle than they're worth.
1: Mm.
0: I know, they're exceptions to the rule. Some people love their boats, and they take care of them. Going to a pro sporting event, it's way too expensive, and you usually have better snow. In fact, you do have better seats at home. Along with the ability to pause, go to the bathroom, and drink.
2: Because if you win or lose.
1: If you win, it's a core
2: memory.
1: It's like
2: going to an Ohio State game.
1: Yeah.
2: Paying a lot to go see him play Michigan. If you win, it's worth it.
0: VIP sections at music festivals. One person described them as nothing more than fenced-off seating areas.
2: Yes.
1: I have seen that.
2: And it's worth it.
1: Is it?
2: Yes.
1: Okay.
0: And finally, fame. The constant scrutiny and pressure makes it way less appealing.
1: Worth it.
0: None of us know what that's like.
1: You can't go to Target, man.
0: We've been around fame. We've seen the upsides and the downsides.
2: A little bit of fame gets you into the VIP section at the music festival, though.
1: True.
2: That's nice.
1: Yep.
2: I've done that many times.
1: Sometimes they have their own porta potties.
2: They absolutely have their own restrooms, better food, better drink.
0: This is kind of a heartwarming story. A former Wendy's manager in Cape Cod is headed to Yale University on a full scholarship after the owners helped fund his community college education. This kid was working as a shift manager in high school when his bosses promised him, "We will help you attend college if you stayed with the company." So they gave him 3 years of free community college tuition.
1: Wow.
0: Earned not only top grades, but so good. He was the student body president. He successfully transferred to Yale. Yale doesn't accept many transfers. Fantastic.
1: Amazing.
0: From Wendy's to Yale. What school did your brother go to?
2: Harvard.
0: Anyone can get into Harvard. Yale's really tough.
2: Yeah, Yale's a tough one.
0: Yale's really tough. Did you know? Oh, no. Okay, I'll give it to you. There's divers went on a shipwreck off the English coast and found a bottle of Guinness beer. Guinness beer has been around a long, long, long time. This individual bottle was 162 years old. They sent the bottle to some lab for analysis. Who knows? Guinness might have a lab that confirms that they're beer. It might be possible for them to re-brew that exact beer. There's also a possibility that the beer is still drinkable.
2: Disgusting.
0: If you would eat a bag salad from Taylor Farms, then apparently this is what you wash it down with.
1: Yeah.
0: This is Dave and Jimmy.
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0: We're not out of the woods when it comes to harsh weather. It might pop up anytime, so keep your head on a swivel. That thundercloud's following you.

Tuesday, another weather alert day as we have rounds of rain and thunderstorms that could be strong, possibly severe. Warm and muggy with a high of 85. I'm Storm Team 4 meteorologist Macy Tetrick on the Morning Zoo.

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1: And Bruno Mars, the song is called Risk It All. We dedicate that to the fine people at Groveport in Addison. It's their first day of school. They're on a, what is it called, a staggered thing?
2: Staggered start.
1: Staggered start. Who knows? You might be saved. Kalen, Jimmy Jam, and Kelsey Webb. Celebrity news now. Still to come, ChatGPT, which is basically Jimmy's evil insult comic AI. It's not guaranteed human, but every now and then for comedy, we'll make an exception. This is Celebrity News brought to you by Wright Pat Credit Union.
3: All right, Brad Pitt said he was sober.

0: and I fell off the wagon in a more restrained manner, which means he only overdoes it every now and then. Mm-hmm. I got overconfident a couple times, but besides that, not good for me, not in big quantities. I have a few glasses of wine, but I can't have a lot.
1: Slippery slope. Jinx.
2: In 1 year, I have a couple bottles of wine. In 2 years, I drink an entire gallon of vodka.
0: I think that's how it works, man.
2: I do.
0: Especially when you have an issue, right? Yeah. So he also says he has contemplated suicide. He said...
2: That's story number two?
0: Yeah.
2: Okay.
0: Well, it kind of coincides with having all the wine. He said, I didn't see a way out. The pain was so oppressive, I wasn't going to act on this. But I could feel the cold steel of the bullet in my head, and it felt like a relief. And he said, now I understand suicide in the sense that it's just a relief. He said, they said, well, what took you there? He said, family stuff, and we'll leave it at that. His family hates him.
1: Yeah.
0: So.
1: I mean, four of his kids have dropped his last name.
0: Yes.
1: Because of this flight incident where he was drunk and allegedly strangled Maddox.
0: That's all rumor. We think that's
1: he
0: what it is.
1: He denies it. Yeah.
0: I mean, we think that's what the whole thing was, but who knows? Maybe there's other, you know, factors we don't
1: years
0: know
1: about. Years of drinking in your house, yeah, as a father.
0: I don't know. Backstreet Boys. They're extending their Las Vegas residency. Of course they are. They said in their statement, due to continued fan demand. In other words, we'll be there forever.
1: Yeah.
2: Why not?
0: Why not?
2: They found the magic space, baby.
0: You could put any of those boy bands. You could put 98 Degrees there. They would probably sell out. Anybody that has any kind of...
2: A show.
0: Well, yeah, but the visuals, there... I think that thing sells out every weekend, no matter who's there.
1: Mm-hmm.
0: So, yes, Backstreet Boys would sell it out. NSYNC would sell it out. LFO would not. also, they're going to play New Year's Eve there. You know what's the happiest about that is Nick Carter, because he lived in Vegas. That's where his house is.
1: Oh, nice.
2: That's a neat commute.
0: Yeah.
2: I'm going to drive 25 miles to be a rock star. Nope. Time to go home.
0: I bet they all have houses there now. They've... You know how many people have seen him there in the
1: sphere
0: so far? 750,000.
1: Oh my gosh.
0: They've done 47 sold out shows in the sphere.
2: They're in a good situation, not just due to popularity, but the demographic that you would think stereotypically likes Backstreet has the weekends, has the disposable cash from all four corners of the globe to go to Vegas and spend this time. Yep.
0: And NSYNC could have done it. New Kids on the Block could have done it, but they were the first to do it.
1: Mm-hmm.
0: And they don't really have a whole lot of other stuff going on. Of course, I don't know that NSYNC does. I mean, Justin Timberlake has got to be a hair away from joining the band and saying, let's put it together and go do some sold-out stadiums or arenas. I don't think he'd do stadiums. I think he'd do arenas. So, Ice Spice and Tobey Maguire have been seen palling around together. Yes.
1: What?
0: Yep.
2: I'll take random pairings for $500.
0: Yep. Not to mention, she's only 26. He's 51.
1: Oh, my.
0: Yeah.
1: Whoa.
0: And they are quietly getting to know each other.
1: Oh.
2: Does he get it or is she crazy?
0: Does he get
1: what? He doesn't get it because it's Ice Spice. Ew. Okay. And she's crazy. I don't know anything about her. We just know that she did the devil horns at the Super Bowl, and that was pretty inappropriate.
0: She must be interesting, though, where Taylor Swift would not hang out with her, right?
1: That's true. I'm sure she's super smart and talented.
0: John Hamm's is expecting. He's 55. She's 38, I think. Or, yeah, she's 38. He's 55.
1: And he has a huge unit, and that's how he made a baby.
0: He wasn't even trying. He was just talking to her. They're standing in the kitchen having a conversation. Next thing you know, she's pregnant. That's how big it is. What else? I don't want to do that story. I don't like any stories today.
2: Jimmy wants to. I understand.
0: Oh, I'll do something. Oh, America's Got Talent is tonight.
1: Yeah, Bert and Byron.
0: It's Judge's callback. And I think tonight will be Howie Mandel's, and one of his callbacks is, what's their name? Bert and Byron.
1: Bert and Byron.
0: The guys from Columbus.
1: Yeah, you got it.
0: So they get a second chance to perform and then decide. So they weren't officially. I think all the people getting called back now aren't officially on to the next round, obviously. They have to prove themselves again.
1: Okay.
0: And I think, I watched it last week. I didn't understand it. My guess is that they're going, the judge that didn't like them is the one that has to watch them now and be sold on.

0: Because they don't perform in front of all the judges. They perform in front of one judge.
1: For logic in a talent show.
0: I know.
1: It's America's Got Talent. Asterix. They're really not all American.
0: Most
1: aren't. The judges aren't all American.
0: Yeah,
1: and we're going to do whatever the hell we want when we want.
0: Yeah. But I don't really understand how this whole judge callback thing works.
1: Do you want to see eight Taiwanese kids make a pyramid and then jump up in the air? There you go.
0: That's it. So we'll see if these dudes get through or not. This is for Dave's daughter. You got to be up before sunrise tomorrow. Because
2: eclipse?
0: No. Planet parade.
2: Oh, yeah. What does that mean?
0: Six planets will align in the sky. This will happen 1 hour before sunrise tomorrow.
2: Oh, better drink some, put some water out in a mason jar and drink it.
0: Yep. In the southeast sky, you'll see Jupiter, Mercury, Mars, Uranus, Saturn, and Neptune. Now, you will see Mars and Neptune with your naked eye, but you'll need binoculars to see Uranus. And you need a telescope to see Neptune.
2: Oh, that should be
0: your Mercury answer. And Jupiter will appear near thee. And then my printer cut off.
2: Oh. Okay.
0: But they will appear near thee. How about this story? Yeah, I got two good baseball stories. Baseball might bore you to death. Fine.
1: It does.
0: These stories won't. First one is, you know who Mike Trout is? Well, he owns a golf court.
1: We don't know who Mike Trout is.
0: He plays for the Angels. He's a legendary, famous player. He owns a golf course, and just for some team bonding, and Tiger Woods designed this course, and it's called, it's in New Jersey. It's called like the Trout Course or something. Anyway, he grabbed Trout National, and he grabbed seven players from his team. So let's go out and do some bonding. It was the trade deadline day. While they were on the course, three of them got calls and got traded.
2: No!
0: And had to leave. Yeah.
1: Did he kick him off the course?
0: Yes. And
1: you're no longer my team.
0: Story number one. Story number two. Back in May, this guy is a prospect, right? He's playing minor league baseball. He's going to be one of the huge stars. He's double A right now for the Los Angeles Dodgers. Well, he's playing, and he's playing in Tulsa. They have a dog in Tulsa that runs out and grabs the baseball bats. After someone bats, a dog runs out instead of a ball boy, grabs a bat and runs. It's a cute little gimmick, and everybody loves it, right? Well, this dog ran right at this guy. He had to jump up in the air to get out of the way from the dog and the bat running him over. Lands awkwardly back on his leg and done for the season.
2: Oh, no.
0: His knee got blown out by jumping out of the way of the dog with a bat in its mouth.
2: Oh, my.
1: And that's sports. This is Dave and Jimmy.
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5: There could be some areas of flooding or ponding in the roads Tuesday, especially in the morning. Remember never to drive through any standing water. Through the rest of today, still a weather alert day as we've got rounds of rain and thunderstorms that could produce additional heavy rain and a threat for gustier winds in the evening. It is still warm and muggy with a high of 85. I'm Storm Team 4 meteorologist Macy Tetrick on the Morning Zoo.
1: It's 70, it's humid, it's threatening. You're going to have that today.
2: Lots of power outages remain after overnight severe storms, and thousands of Franklin County residents don't have it. Around 12,000 in the Columbus area overnight. A flash flood emergency has been declared for Perry County. 6 to 8 inches of rain fell there. They're doing rescues right now. Two fires caused by lightning were reported in West Columbus yesterday. A church on Sullivan Avenue completely burned down. Also a home on Lake Hollow Road. The First Central Ohio School District to return back to class is Groveport Madison starting today, a staggered start. And then many more on Wednesday and Thursday. Yeah.
1: You're first.
2: Clippers dime a dog night if they even play. Crew home tonight. They have another League's Cup tournament game. Also, the football Bucks checked into their team hotel last night. We assume it's the Blackwell. They'll be living together for the next 10 days of camp, and they put on their full pads today. If you're a psycho Buckeye fan and you care about pads.
0: I do.
2: Okay. New ranking compares Big Ten schools based on SAT scores. And Ohio State ranked 9 out of 16. Two schools did not have scores available.
0: That's it?
2: Yes. So our SAT score range is 1310 through 1480.
0: Olivia. I thought Ohio State was prestigious and hard to get into now.
2: I mean, that's not a
0: grab
2: bad
0: the mic, Olivia.
2: SAT
0: what was your SAT score? Do you remember?
6: I took the ACT. I didn't take
0: that. That tells you everything you need to know about Ohio State right there.
2: Mine was under this range.
0: What's the numbers?
2: 1310 to 1480, and mine was 12-something.
0: I do not remember mine.
2: I tested horribly.
1: We're looking
2: horribly.
1: At Big Ten on Big Ten, right?
2: Yeah.
0: Yeah. Still.
1: If you take those scores and compare them to the SEC, I think Alabama has an 11.
0: Probably.
2: Number one.
1: Louisiana has a...
0: Northwestern or Michigan. Nah.
2: Northwestern, USC.
0: USC?
2: Yeah.
0: Shocker. What else?
2: I know. Maryland, Michigan, Wisconsin, Illinois, Rutgers, Minnesota, then Ohio State. So we are ahead of Purdue, Penn State, Indiana, Michigan State, Oregon, Iowa, Nebraska's last.
0: All right. Whatever.
2: All right. Whatever.
0: As long as you're winning football, it's all that matters.
2: Police in Grove City are investigating after two vehicles were hit by gunfire yesterday morning on 71 South near 270 and Stringtown Road. No one was hurt.
0: Random, out of nowhere?
2: They don't know who the suspect was, what was the motive, what was going on. Mm. Tomorrow night's Powerball, maybe $1 billion or close to it. There was no winner last night. President Trump is going to be in the Cleveland area today, Geneva, for the Patriot Games finale. So there is a teen sports competition going on created by the White House for America 250. One boy, one girl from each state is sent to compete.
0: And they chose to do it in Cleveland?
2: Geneva.
0: Wow.
1: It's a private college outside of Cleveland.
0: Still.
2: Pretty cool.
0: That's crazy.
1: That is crazy.
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5: There could be some areas of flooding or ponding in the roads Tuesday, especially in the morning. Remember never to drive through any standing water. Through the rest of today, still a weather alert days. We've got rounds of rain and thunderstorms that could produce additional heavy rain and a threat for gustier winds in the evening. It is still warm and muggy with a high of 85. I'm Storm Team 4 meteorologist Macy Tetrick on the Morning Zoo.
1: Just reading the news, several rescues have been made amidst flooding in Perry County, like Crooksville. Crooksville says stay indoors. On my way to work, there were power outages. And remember the old rule, if the power is out at an intersection with lights, how do you do? What do you do?
2: Four-way stop.
1: Right. I hope everybody gets that because...

0: The National Weather Service in Pittsburgh has issued a flash flood warning for Coshocton County, Western Guernsey County, Musqueam County, West Central Noble County, Western Tuscarawas County, until 11:15 a.m. At 7:18 a.m., Doppler radar indicated thunderstorms producing heavy rain across or approaching the warned area. Between 0.5 and 1 inch of rain has fallen, with an additional 1 to 3 inches are possible in the warned area. Flash flooding is ongoing or expected to begin shortly. Hazard: flash flooding caused by thunderstorms. Source: radar indicated. Impact: flash flooding of small creeks and streams, urban areas, highways, streets and underpasses, as well as other poor drainage and low-lying areas. Some locations that will experience flash flooding include Zanesville, Coshocton, New Comerstown, New Concord, West Lafayette, Cigar Creek, South Zanesville, North Zanesville, Dresden, Fraseesburg, Baltic, Philo, Warsaw, Pleasant Grove, Cumberland, Conesville, Fultonham, Plainfield, and Nellie. Turn around, don't drown when encountering flooded roads. Most flood deaths occur in vehicles. Be aware of your surroundings and do not drive on flooded roads.
1: Therapist and just use you as my therapist. What are your thoughts?
2: Oh, you're too busy to go to therapy. Wow, Botox and shopping must take up a lot of your time. Well, even though I'm a computer, I think you probably have too many issues for even me to sort out. So f*** off, you suburban snob.
3: That's pretty fair. Yeah.
4: If you haven't figured out by now, this break was taped a couple minutes ago. She just turned 21. Whoa. She's our new coworker. This is Olivia.
3: Hello, Chatty. Okay, so now I'm legally able to drink, but I am on some heavy prescription medicine. I was just curious, is it safe for me to drink and take my back pain meds?
2: Well, if you weren't so goddamn boring, you'd have the perfect prescription for a great Friday night, but you'll probably stay home with your cat and watch Netflix, so send those pills and booze to me.
3: True.
5: She sounded so real, didn't she?
3: So real.
4: Is she getting paid by the swear word?
3: Yeah.
5: Today she is. She's salty, man. I told you that.
4: You're listening to Chatty GPT, Kind of Human. What do you got?
5: Let's see, Chatty. I'm looking at buying a new car.
3: Oh.
5: And before my old one breaks down on me. So any suggestions on what I should get or what kind of wheels I should have? Something that might impress some people?
2: Nothing your fat ass gets in will impress anybody. So if I were you, I'd take the bus. Oh, wait, you're a germaphobe who doesn't like people. Yeah, just buy a pink Bronco and finally become the lesbian you've always wanted to be.
4: Did Chatty get extra battery power?
5: She's good today.
4: Chatty GPT, I just had a birthday and I went from old to super old. What do you think the next year it has in store for me?
2: Let's see. ER visits, oxygen machines, fingers up the ass, and if you're lucky, an iron lung. Want to see your future? Google a picture of Mitch McConnell. Oh yeah, when you go into your coma, we'll try to make sure you share a room with Barry Manilow and Dolly Parton.
3: Oh my god.
5: What?
3: That is so awful.
5: What do you mean?
3: What you gotta say, Davey?
4: That's accurate. I can't deny it.
5: Cows?
3: Perfectly possible. So, Chat, a while back I got this testosterone pellet inserted under my skin. And right about now, I'm supposed to be starting to feel the effects. So do you think back to school season will be back to the bedroom season too?
5: Where did they put the pellet?
3: In my butt.
5: Oh.
4: Attention. Joke coming in 5, 4, 3, 2.
2: I'm not sure it will work. You've had so many things inserted in your ass already that I'm not sure this one will stand out. But judging by beard growth and hairy pits, I'd say that something may be going on.
3: Wow! What a benefit, you know?
4: And that's Chatty GPT, guaranteed not human. This is Dave and Jimmy.
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4: Just filling out a report. Did we check all the boxes? Sophomore behavior, misogyny. elder abuse. Elder abuse.
8: There could be some areas of flooding or ponding in the roads Tuesday, especially in the morning. Remember never to drive through any standing water. Through the rest of today, still a weather alert days. We've got rounds of rain and thunderstorms that could produce additional heavy rain and a threat for gustier winds in the evening. It is still warm and muggy with a high of 85. I'm Storm Team 4 meteorologist Macy Tetrick on the Morning Zoo.

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6: Good morning. I'm Kelsey Webb, and here's what's happening on this Tuesday morning. Thousands of Franklin County residents remain without power following severe storms overnight. Outages were up to around 12,000 in the Columbus area overnight. So be prepared. There could be some standing water on roads this morning, and more severe weather is possible today. A flash flood emergency has been declared for Perry County, where 6 to 8 inches of rain has fallen. The mother charged in the Vinton County child abuse case has been granted a competency evaluation. The attorneys for Elizabeth Siders claim she may be suffering from significant mental health issues. All four adults charged in the case will be mentally evaluated. Groveport Madison starts to head back to school today, the first Central Ohio district to do so. And in sports, both the Clippers and the Crew are home tonight. Storm Team 4 meteorologist Macy Tetrick says more showers and storms, an additional 1 to 2 inches of rain possible for many areas today. And that's what's happening on this Tuesday morning. I'm Kelsey Webb on the WNCI Morning Zoo.
7: Dave and Jimmy, happy Tuesday. Headlines here. Still to come, things that have become socially acceptable in the past decade and things that are going away. There's always in, there's always out. There's always in and out. Now your headlines brought to you by Right Pack Credit Union. Here's that guy.
8: Brad Pitt is no longer sober. That's a headline.
7: It is.
8: Kim Kardashian's house got broken into. That's a headline.
7: What is it?
9: Thank you for the headlines.
8: America's Got Talent tonight. Bird and Bach.
9: What's Byron. Her
8: name? Byron. They'll from be town. On from Columbus. That's a headline.
9: Mm-hmm.
8: Backstreet Boys extending their residency. That's a headline.
9: New Year's Eve. Sphere.
8: Yeah, none of us will be there, but that's cool.
9: No.
8: All right, those are your headlines. Now, let's get into some fun. A lot of sequel talk, especially with, you know, Toy Story and stuff. So now a new list is out of the best sequels ever. Number two, the second movie. So it could be a five-part, you know, movie. Whatever it's called. But number two, who had the best second sequel of all time?
9: Okay.
8: All right? I'll just give you some. Kill Bill Volume 2. Number 15.
7: That's good.
8: Mad Max the Road Warrior. That was the best one. 13. Toy Story 2. Let's see here. Let's get in number 7. Star Trek 2. Wrath of Khan.
9: Dave, was that
8: good?
9: Is that
8: a biggie? Yes, it was. The Dark Knight, number 6. Number 5, Terminator 2. Judgment Day.
9: Sorry to laugh.
8: Number 4, Aliens.
7: Mm. That was good.
8: Number 3... Is that all they called it? Was just Aliens? Not Aliens 2?
7: No, the first movie was Alien.
8: Oh, Alien, then Aliens.
9: Ah, that's clever.
7: And 3 was like a whole bunch of Aliens.
9: Alien Eye.
8: Paddington 2. I watched it. I just saw it the other night.
9: Did you?
8: It's the bear that talks.
9: I know. And he's sad. Paddington. And he's
8: goes to jail.
7: He goes to jail.
8: Yeah. Don't ask me why.
9: He does go to jail.
8: He got framed. Mm-hmm. And he had to prove his innocence. Mm-hmm. It's a really weird one. Hugh Grant is in it.
9: Those British people.
8: Those Brits don't know squat.
9: Their humor's different.
7: Is that Diddy? Is that Diddy?
9: This is the teddy bear in jail. Oh my God,
7: Diddy's coming.
8: Star Wars Episode 5 is really Episode 2. It's a sequel, The Empire Strikes Back. They say the number one, and I don't agree with this, of all time was Godfather Part 2.
7: Whoa.
9: I'm not familiar.
7: I don't agree with it. It's a great movie.
8: That's not the one where they have the flashbacks, is it? Is that the one where De Niro gets it? Oh, that's the best one.
7: Yeah.
8: All right, yeah. What's three then? Is that like where it goes to current day?
7: They all got together 30 years later.
8: No. Then two was amazing. Yeah. Two I like better than the original Godfather. You ever seen them?
7: No, they're both great.
9: Robert
8: De Niro in it. It's legendary.
9: A
8: lot of good killing for the sake of killing.
7: My wife is about as pacifist as you can get, but she can't get enough of mob movies.
9: Yeah.
7: She loves that.
8: My worst ever was Rocky 2. That was terrible. Rocky 3 was great. They made a comeback with Mr. T and Hulk Hogan and all that. Rocky 2 I thought sucked. I didn't hate. But Bad News Bears made three great movies. The second one was if you care. I don't care. It's great.
7: Okay.
8: Best sequel ever. I think the second to have the second best ever, Home Alone. When they're in New York.
7: Wow, you really are a movie critic.
9: That's a great one.
8: I loved it in New York.
9: Yeah.
7: You're a lover of fine arts.
8: I am. Thank you for noticing.
7: It's all Malone.
9: Fine arts.
7: It's all Malone.
10: Bad News Bears.
8: Bad News Bears is great. I went to see it in a theater. Right? A theater.
7: Did you have plenty of room to stretch around due to lack of other human beings
9: watching it? What's it
8: about? No. It's a classic. It's about Little League Baseball. But the coach is a drunk. He's drinking all the time. He gives the kids beers.
9: I love it.
8: It's the best. I can't believe you've never seen it.
9: Uh-uh.
8: It's so politically incorrect. Oh. The language is so foul in it. I went to see it with my buddy, Joe Jacob, and we were in line at the Strand in Delaware, and it was just opening. We got all the way to the front of the line. I'll never get this the rest of my life. Front of the line. We're very next to come in, and they flip a little thing, and it says sold out right when we were next to buy tickets. I couldn't even get in to see it. That's how good it was, Dave.
9: It sold out in Delaware.
11: The Strand has 35 seats.
8: Still, they all sold out.
7: This is Dave and Jimmy.
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7: So, Groveport, Madison, heading back today. The rest of us, today could be as troubling as yesterday as far as, like, a weather event comes out of nowhere with no warning.

0: WNCI, Zara Larson. In the running for a song of the summer. There's a bunch of other ones. There's the Countrified song. What's that? Choosing Texas?
1: Yeah.
0: That's in the running.
1: That's horrible.
0: We don't honor that. We don't believe in it.
1: No.
0: When we come back, things that just recently became socially acceptable in just the past decade, and things that are definitely on
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0: Dave and Jimmy, which is Dave Kalin, Jimmy Jam, and Kelsey Webb. We're going to talk about things in society that are moving in to fashion and moving out of fashion. Brought to you by the high-quality, highly factual people of BuzzFeed. BuzzFeed, where you could learn something or play a jingle contest from the 1970s. These are things that have become socially acceptable just recently, just in the last couple years, like location sharing. That used to feel extra creepy, but now I know I have an app where I know where my daughters are and they know where I am. I don't mind sharing.
1: I don't share mine with anyone, but...
2: I don't either, as far as I know.
0: As far as you know.
2: You put some on someone's car, right?
1: Yeah.
0: Oh, that's not location sharing. That's tagging.
2: Yeah. I would do that if I had high school kids.
1: Oh, but you can tap it in their phone. It's so easy. Yeah.
0: You have to share your location. Yeah.
2: So if they have their phone on them at all, you're going to know where they are.
1: Yep.
0: Yeah.
1: At all times.
2: That's pretty good.
0: AI in general, it used to feel scary, which I believe it's going to feel scary again, but most people have made their peace with it. You have conversations with AI.
2: We ask Chad everything.
1: Yeah.
0: Jimmy does all of his work on AI.
2: What were we talking about earlier today? And you're like, ask Chad. It was something that we should have been able to figure out.
1: I know. A name for a contest.
2: No, it was something different.
1: No.
0: Like, well, come back to me. Chad. Constantly canceling plans. There used to be a stigma about you not showing up to stuff. Now it's very acceptable that you just don't feel like going.
2: I still hate when people do that to me.
1: I know, but now people have the JOMO, joy of missing out, and just they want to be home.
2: I hate it.
1: Yeah.
0: Photos of your kids online. People, they claim, are not only are people less concerned about sharing images of their kids, but other family members. I think that's what social media is. I know I still have a daughter who refuses to let, you know, even a flash of their kids on social media.
1: Oh, good for her.
2: Why?
1: I do the same.
0: She just doesn't. She wants their images to be theirs and theirs private.
1: And she's a photographer, I'm sure. Does that play into it? Images?
2: Not the photographer. It's the other daughter.
1: Okay. No.
0: Open, guilt-free, academic cheating. There was, like, you had to go to incredible lengths to cheat on a test. These days, it's easy. And apparently, so many people do it that there's no social stigma to it. Open, guilt-free, academic cheating.
1: I think that's always been around.
0: Didn't you have to go to extreme lengths to cheat on an OSU test once?
2: Oh, a million different tests, but I would have to write little acronyms inside my fingers and stuff.
1: We all did it. Not all of us, but I did it in grade school.
2: I didn't ever. Spanish? Did.
0: Profanity? Believe it. I mean, not like you're noticing it, but everybody's swearing these days. Everybody's swearing these days.
1: We have neighborhood get-togethers, and there's three fathers who swear the entire time in front of the children with F-bombs. Yeah.
2: And you go to these?
1: Well, yeah.
2: It's not all right.
1: They're our friends.
2: And finally, they're idiots.
1: I know.
0: Betting, gambling, marijuana use 10 years ago. Incredible stigmas on these things. I mean, even if...
2: Now we should be proud.
0: Now you should be proud. Okay, now that's the stuff that that's coming up and we're all right with. Now let's go back to things that are going away. Wave goodbye to the following. Class reunions.
1: You see everyone on social. Who cares?
0: Social media has rendered them irrelevant in most cases.
2: We had a huge one last year. It was great.
1: Well, my husband's throwing his.
0: Talk the exception into the rule. A lot of that. You know where your friends are. You know how they look.
2: They should not go away.
0: You know how they died.
2: Nah, but it's not cool to not go to your reunions.
1: Yeah. My husband's throwing his 30-year class reunion next weekend. He was the president, so he's been working hard on it, and just like you did.
2: Where's it going to be? Akron?
1: Akron.
2: Do you get to go?
1: I'm going. We have a babysitter.
2: Wow. That's exciting.
1: Yeah.
0: Say goodbye to trick-or-treating. I mean, not immediately, but someone said ever since trunk-or-treating took off.
1: It's stupid.
0: You feel, not only do the kids in my neighborhood don't come to the house, the ones that do are not from my neighborhood. I've never seen you before.
1: There will be several houses on my street that are dark and not participating like you would do, Jimmy.
2: I'd never do.
1: Yeah.
2: I never participate.
0: Gender reveal events. Massive gender reveal events. We've seen them gone wrong. And also,
2: going away?
0: They say.
2: Good.
0: They might be going away.
2: Thank God.
0: I mean, do we really need to just tell everybody it's a boy?
1: It's kind of exciting. I mean, I didn't do it, but...
0: The announcement that you're having a kid?
1: Yeah.
0: Mucho excited.
1: Yeah, just
0: put
1: it on Instagram.
0: The announcement of the arrival? double mucho excited.
1: But you got to do a video for Instagram.
0: No, you don't.
1: Of the reveal.
0: No, you don't.
1: Why not?
0: Black Friday and these sales in general.
1: Mm-hmm.
0: They're dying, at least fighting through physically going to a place for a sale.
1: Right.
0: Yeah.
2: You're going to have a lot of places decided not even open on Black Friday or not do the early thing anymore.
1: I don't know. But Black Friday sales are online, too.
0: Well, yeah, so I'm saying that Amazon days, that matters because you're going there anyway.
2: No, what happened was they started doing Thursday night sales. Remember that?
1: Oh.
2: Thanksgiving night. The people started complaining, well, you're taking away our holiday because you're making us work. So they stopped it. I loved it. I used to go to Tango Mall Thursday nights.
0: Looked online and got the same damn thing
2: and didn't have to leave. And that.
0: The Miss America pageant is another easy prediction. Those sort of things are going away. They may exist in some sort of way, but it's not capturing them. There was a time we'd get on the air the day after Miss America was crowned and would actually mention it.
1: Huge, yeah.
0: Private fireworks. I disagree with this.
2: Oh, that's not going away.
0: There have been increasing local crackdowns, mostly because of property damage. I witnessed this this July 4th. My neighbor's sending some stuff up, and then I hear a thunk on my roof. I'm like, there's only one thing that could be in there right now to shush this.
2: Oh, it's getting bigger.
0: Fire starter.
2: Mm-hmm. It's getting more.
0: It was a Saturn V rocket. That thing could have gone to the moon.
2: Yes.
0: Thank you cards.
1: I hate this. No,
2: I like that you still do them.
1: Thank you.
2: And I just got a thank you card for I donated someone's Pelotonia ride.
1: Yeah.
2: Got a thank you card in the mail, and I thought how refreshing and nice.
1: Yes. But thank you texts. Is that what we do?
0: Text or just saying thank you in person. Mm. But again, this is from the world of BuzzFeed.
1: Mm-hmm.
0: What is socially acceptable
1: now? Oh, no,
0: it's
1: true, though.
0: And what is going
1: away.
0: You
1: give a kid $100 for their high school graduation, and you never hear from them.
2: That's a bunch of crap. Bad parenting.
1: Agree.
0: Just waiting for the end of it. And the parade is over. This is Dave and Jimmy.
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0: 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Again, radar, you watch radar in real time and you say, okay, that's what's going to happen. Now, in the future, it's a prediction. But if the radar on my phone is accurate, sometime around 3 or 4 this afternoon, we're going to get whooped.
1: Northbound North Outer Belt, still an accident on the ramp from westbound 161. Vehicle there into the wall, getting reports of debris across the roadway as well. And another crash on westbound I-70 after State Route 310 on the right shoulder. I'm Eddie Zellick from the Total Traffic Center.
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3: Good morning, I'm Kelsey Webb, and here's what's happening on this Tuesday morning. Thousands of Franklin County residents remain without power following severe storms overnight. Outages were up to around 12,000 in the Columbus area overnight. So be prepared, there could be some standing water on roads this morning, and more severe weather is possible today. A flash flood emergency has been declared for Perry County, where 6 to 8 inches of rain has fallen. The mother charged in the Vinton County child abuse case has been granted a competency evaluation. The attorneys for Elizabeth Siders claim she may be suffering from significant mental health issues. All four adults charged in the case will be mentally evaluated. Groveport Madison starts to head back to school today, the first Central Ohio district to do so. And in sports, both the Clippers and the Crew are home tonight. Storm Team 4 meteorologist Macy Tetrick says more showers and storms, an additional 1 to 2 inches of rain possible for many areas today. And that's what's happening on this Tuesday morning. I'm Kelsey Webb on the WNCI Morning Zoo.
0: Dave and Jimmy, happy Tuesday. This is Dave Kalin, Jimmy Jam, and Kelsey Webb. Here to bring you entertainment, companionship, a hand to hold. No, you got three major cynics. One usually is like almost illegally cynical.
4: And he's never held a hand before, I don't think.

0: you're an alcoholic. You're probably an alcoholic again. I mean, if he's like, well, sometimes I overdo it, you're going to start overdoing it more and more and more and more.
1: I would say that almost every alcoholic is an alcoholic for life, and it's a disease and of the brain, and you probably should stay away from alcohol.
0: Well, he had 7 years where he hadn't drank at all.
1: Good for him.
0: And now he says he's drinking again, and he contemplated suicide at one point because of his family situation. They all hate him.
2: Mm-hmm. You're tying those things together. I don't know if they...
0: He said that.
1: He didn't say they all hate me.
2: No, to spill away from alcohol to this possible suicide. They're two separate.
0: I don't know if they're separate or not, man. Mm. I don't know.
1: They're often connected.
0: He said he's relapsed, and within the past year, it's got to be. His children are dropping his name left and right. It's got to be very upsetting to him.
1: Yeah.
0: So, anyway...
2: Sorry about your life. Get together with Quentin Tarantino. I want more.
0: Mm-hmm. Yeah.
2: I know. That's you.
0: I'm with you. Shakira says she's saddened by the earthquake in Colombia, her home. I thought she was from Venezuela. She's Colombian?
1: Colombian, yeah. I guess. She said it.
0: Hundreds have been killed. I've never seen as much video from an earthquake as I have in this one. I mean, it's crazy the way all the buildings collapsed, too. Mm. They must not be built to take it there at all.
2: Or maybe it was a big 7.4.
0: Earthquake. Yeah. 7.4.
2: That's so big.
0: Yeah, it is.
2: Oh, my gosh.
0: John Hamm's wife is pregnant. She is 38 years old.
2: Currently walking funny.
0: Yeah, he's 55.
1: That's not so bad.
0: No, it's not, but God, 55 and he wants a baby.
1: Oh,
0: I guess
1: even
0: guys like
1: 38 and wanting a baby. That's pushing it.
0: What's the guy's name that's married to Catherine McPhee? David Sam
1: Foster.
0: Foster.
1: Yes.
0: Didn't they have a baby?
1: Yeah.
0: And he's in his 70s?
1: Yep.
0: Would you really want to start raising a child in your 70s?
1: No way. But these people don't
2: For
1: raise
2: David
1: them.
2: For David Foster and John Hamm, they're different. Like Mick Jagger. You think he's really going to sit there, change diapers? Do you really see this happening?
1: Maybe.
0: I bet David Foster would. But my God.
1: I think John Hamm changes diapers, but there's help. It's not so horrifically
2: in
1: hard.
2: In their cases, they're going to get help.
0: You're doing this for the girl, the woman.
1: Right.
0: I'm sure she had not had a child. He's already had kids, David Foster. Been there, done that.
1: What about John Hamm doesn't have kids, does he?
0: I don't know.
1: Maybe he wanted one.
2: Don't know.
1: Yeah.
2: Why are we trying to
0: I don't know, because I always think about it now.
2: The reasoning.
1: If you had a baby right now.
0: Like, what if someone came to me and said, I'd really love to have a baby with you?
1: Say no.
0: I would say no.
1: Okay.
0: But, I mean, I couldn't even...
1: For so many reasons.
0: Oh, shut up. But, no, it's just like, no.
2: We began this break with you admitting you don't even hold hands. What makes you think you're going to be a dad?
0: I'd like sex.
2: Okay, functionally, you're ready to be a father. Functionally. But that doesn't mean...
0: I'd be a good father, but I don't want to do it.
1: No, tonight, that'd be terrible.
0: America's Got Talent.
1: What if your kid wasn't attractive enough? What if your kid was overweight? What would happen?
0: Oh,
1: you'd shame them like you shame me.
0: Starve them up a little bit.
1: Yeah.
0: Yeah, I'd get them skinny.
1: Sure.
0: America's Got Talent tonight, 8 o'clock, NBC. The Columbus duo, Bird and Bath, is on. Bird Bath.
1: Byron.
2: Playing dumb.
1: Bird
0: I don't know.
1: And
0: I don't know the name.
2: This story has come up from your own mouth.
1: I know.
2: From your own mouth.
1: It's our local band. Write it
0: why
1: down.
0: Why would I write down when you can remember it? Because okay, anyway.
1: It's funnier to say Bird Bath. And,
0: yes.
1: It is.
0: Bird and Beck is on tonight. Beach Shazam is on at 9. No, Bird Bath is not, they're not, it's not a household band yet, Dave.
2: Then write it down if you're going to do the story.
0: You know what? Watch me. Watch me. Not write it down.
2: You just want to be dumb.
0: Kim Kardashian's house got broken into. This dumbass went in there, stole a few things, took one of the staff members' cars, drove it around the neighborhood, and brought it back. And surprise, the cops are there waiting. That person wanted to be arrested.
1: Mm.
0: Right? He wants Kim to know who he is. I love you so much. I've broken you.
2: Maybe
0: you're crazy to start out with.
2: He's a numbnut.
1: Again,
2: he stole a car.
1: How do they break into someone's house? I guess they're career criminals. I don't know.
0: And the house was getting renovations. Maybe they act like they're a worker.
1: Okay.
0: A Star Wars fan in England built a spaceship bar in his backyard, and people are loving it. He went to Disney's Galaxy's Edge. What is that? Is that part of Disney World? It says they're not sure if they went to the one in California or Florida. So there's one in Florida, Disney's Galaxy Edge.
2: Then I've been to it. Yeah,
0: I bet it's a piece of Universal. No, because Disney doesn't own Universal. Because Universal has, or is it Disney, has a section for Star Wars?
2: At Disney World, yes, right. There is. And
0: I bet
2: you walk into it, and I mean,
0: it's cool.
2: It's walled off

0: It's its own place.
1: Maybe that's Galaxy's
0: Edge. There's an entire Millennium Falcon real size.
1: Anyway, he came to the great United States, visited this whole Disney area, this Star Wars area at Disney, went home and missed it so much he decided to build his own.
2: What even?
1: Cost him $12,000. He built it, just the bar that was there in his backyard. If I were Disney, I'd sue him and make him rip it down. Anyway, but I guess it's really cool. He said everybody loves it.
0: That's celebrity news.
1: By the way, last night on Quiz with Balls, it was nerds versus models. And the nerds were all, they made them all dressed like Star Wars people. And they won. I was glad for them. The models are so stupid.
2: Were they in bikinis?
1: No, but they were like, we're both beautiful and smart, so I'm sure we'll do fine tonight. I was so glad when they got knocked in the water, each one of them.
0: Okay. When we come back, Kelsey.
2: One thing a guy could wear that completely turns you off. I have a list.
0: Off?
2: Yeah. Like beige cargo shorts.
0: Oh.
2: Yeah.
0: Oh, good. I got a do not wear list to come in. This is Dave and Jimmy.
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5: There could be some areas of flooding or ponding in the roads Tuesday, especially in the morning. Remember never to drive through any standing water. Through the rest of today, still a weather alert day as we've got rounds of rain and thunderstorms that could produce additional heavy rain and a threat for gustier winds in the evening. It is still warm and muggy with a high of 85. I'm Storm Team 4 meteorologist Macy Tetrick on the Morning Zoo.
0: I watched the future radar you get on all these apps, and somewhere around 3 or 4 p.m., if that's true,
1: disaster.
0: We're all going back.
2: No, no.
0: So tell the people you love them now. Now news.
2: All right, power outages remain at one point overnight, 20,000 or 12,000 power outages in the Columbus area. But we're hearing reports from all over central Ohio and in Perry County, an emergency flash flood warning. There are rescues going on. Right. I mean, people are driving down the road, getting stuck, and it's unsafe.
0: I mean, our signal gets there. If you're in the sound of my voice and you're coming up on what looks like a river, don't go through the river.
1: At least, you know, the scariest thing about power outages was your alarm not going off. At least we don't have to worry about that now.
2: Because we have phones.
1: Yeah, right.
2: First Central Ohio School District to go back to school is Groveport Madison. They're doing a staggered start starting today and then more tomorrow, Upper Arlington and Grandview. Clippers and Crew home tonight if the Clippers don't get rained out. So
1: how about the Crew?
2: Does the Crew play in...
1: Do they play soccer
2: in rain?
0: Oh, yeah, in rain. It's
2: what about
0: only
2: thunder?
0: Lightning.
2: It just has to be lightning.
0: Lightning's the thing.
2: Okay. Football Bucks checked into the team hotel last night. They're going to spend the next 10 days together for training camp, and they're putting on their full pads today.
1: I'm ready for kickoff.
2: You're ready.
1: Enough preseason. I get like this antsy.
2: This is all part of the foreplay.
1: I know, but it's a little much. Okay. And I take more of it in than most people do, I think. But I've heard enough, seen enough. Everybody's loaded this year. I'd love to win it all. I think we could win it all, but I think there's about 5 teams that could win it all this year. So we have to get hot at the right time, but I'm ready to go. Let's just play.
2: 25 days, Jimmy.
1: I can't handle 25 more days of preseason hype.
2: You're going to have to.
1: I guess.
2: Okay. Tomorrow night's Powerball jackpot will be close to $1 billion. No winner last night. Also, a former teacher at a North Columbus charter school has been sentenced to 6 months in jail for having sex with a student or physical stuff with a student. Really? 28-year-old Jamila DeBauby pleaded guilty to the crime involving a 15-year-old at Horizon Science Academy. His aunt caught them in a car together.
1: He only got 6 months, this teacher?
2: She got 6 months for that. And then community
0: she
2: control.
0: She ain't working again.
1: No, but it almost seems like that ain't enough.
0: You know, every individual case probably carries its own.
1: Maybe.
2: Sure. And then watch for Bird and Byron tonight on America's Got Talent, our local band.
0: Bird and Byron.
2: Yeah. They're going to be on for the callback round.
1: I hope they get through.
0: I hope they do, too. I hope you write down their names tomorrow you can say it.
2: No.
0: Why do you want to appear aloof and
1: I don't know.
0: Concerned.
1: It's just hard to remember, man.
0: No, it isn't.
2: It's just Jimmy being
0: it's
2: Jimmy.
0: It's Bird and Byron.
1: I can't remember that.
0: This is
1: 5 minutes from now, I won't remember it.
0: This is WNCI.
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5: There could be some areas of flooding or ponding in the roads Tuesday, especially in the morning. Remember never to drive through any standing water. Through the rest of today, still a weather alert days. We've got rounds of rain and thunderstorms that could produce additional heavy rain and a threat for gustier winds in the evening. It is still warm and muggy with a high of 85. I'm Storm Team 4 meteorologist Macy Tetrick on the Morning Zoo.
0: So this afternoon, if the predictions are right, we're going to go through some stuff. Someone emailed early about being mad at the power company in the middle of trying to fix all the damage. Then a storm front came in, and then they descended from their bucket and got out of the area. They're not going to stand there when the next wave comes through standing in a bucket by a power line. I mean, they have to kind of go get safe, and then when the damage is done, they show up and they fix the thing. I am a lineman for the county. Dave and Jimmy, this is Kelsey Webb.
2: Hey.
0: Look. Would you look at it?
2: Would you look at her? Take a look at her.
0: Yeah, she looks.
2: She was young and now she's old.
1: Just look at it. Just look at it. You are not.
2: I know.
0: Do you ever look at your old photos, especially from this show?
2: Yes.
0: Okay. May I remind you that you started 2 weeks after your coworker Olivia was born.
1: What do you miss? What do you miss the most when you see those earlier pictures? I miss my hair. What do you miss?
2: Full luscious breasts,
1: boobs. I wondered.
2: Yeah,
1: if
2: I mean,
1: you had big boobs.
2: Round.
1: That's why we hired you.
2: Really?
1: Yeah. You had
0: boobs. No.
2: Very.
1: Well,
2: juicy.
1: I remember telling boss. He goes, "What do you think?" I said, "Hires. You got giant knockers." I thought that was professional.
0: Even better. Even
2: knockers.
0: Okay.
1: Yabos.
0: Let's save this break. Where are we going?
2: Okay, yeah. What's one thing a guy should not wear? And if he does, it's a complete turn off to women.
1: Bad shoes, and I'm the king of it.
2: Oh, unattractive shoes.
1: Top of the list, right? Girls notice shoes. It sucks that I wear bad shoes all the time.
2: I know, but you know what? Arch support. Hello?
1: Oh, yeah. No,
2: plantar fasciitis.
1: Running shoes. You look around, a lot of people wear them. The running shoes are so good now. They save your feet. Look at mine, though. I wear, there's holes in them.
2: Yeah.
1: And I have other ones. I have like five other pair, but these are the most comfortable, so I keep wearing them.
2: Because I want to go somewhere and not be miserable because my feet hurt. And I know that's an old thing to say.
1: I'm talking about guys.
2: I know. I'm just saying I understand wanting support and wanting to be comfortable, especially as a woman when we're supposed to wear cute shoes that suck, you know?
1: Well, you guys can buy like real expensive tennis shoes, though.
2: Oh, this invention, the new day of girls being allowed to wear tennis shoes is amazing. And I know you don't like it, but...
1: I saw a bride.
2: Gosh.
1: I was looking through 614 magazine.
2: Yeah.
1: Yeah, they have all the bridal pictures.
2: Mm-hmm.
1: It looked like she was wearing some kind of tennis shoe thing. And I was like, I've never seen that in my life with her dress.
2: I know.
1: And she wants to be comfy.
2: Oh my gosh. And actually enjoy the day and be able to walk down the aisle. I get it. All right. Back to our topic. Other shoes, Crocs. Oh my gosh. Crocs are so popular. Yeah. Crocs must be really comfortable. Maybe we should try them.
1: I've never worn them because they look so terrible.
2: I know. They look so bad, but they are comfy.
1: Well,
2: kids,
1: you just said
2: they're on your, love them.
1: You're on your list of things that turn women off.
2: I know.
1: Why would you wear them?
2: Are we trying to turn women on anymore?
1: Yes.
2: Oh, okay. You still are. Jorts. Jean shorts.
1: Yeah.
2: Yeah. Yeah. Not good. At least women can still wear them.
1: I don't hate them. I don't wear them, but I don't hate them.
2: Okay. Beige cargo shorts. You don't do that anymore.
1: I don't do cargo shorts now, but
2: yeah.
1: I don't hate people that do because I saw at the Knicks game.
2: Yeah.
1: Was it Leonardo DiCaprio?
2: Ooh.
1: Wearing cargo pants.
2: Leo.
1: Yeah.
0: Some people can just do what they want.
2: They can roll it off.
1: I know.
2: No, but I feel for you because I get to carry a purse and have all my, you know, essentials in it.
1: I loved cargo shorts.
2: Yeah, that must have been fun for you.
1: My problem was they went all the way down to your
0: calves.
2: Very long, yes.
1: They're great for movie theaters, though.
3: Yes.
1: I used to bring Coke cans in.
2: Oh, yeah. Bring it all. These are things that men should not wear. Complete turn off to women. Skinny jeans. Yeah. With the skinny ankle. I mean, if you're super metro and, like, have the physique, I guess you can.
1: I hate them, but yeah. I do see guys wear them and look good in them. Yeah.
2: Shoes with no socks. That's a trend now. Dress shoes with no socks.
1: Shoes with no socks. You can't wear socks with dress shoes now.
2: I know. I agree.
1: You can't show them if you're wearing them.
2: Yeah, I know. And then also flip-flops in general. Women do not like flip-flops.
1: Yeah, they don't like toes. And the toes are gross.
2: Hairy man toes.
1: Yeah, man toes are the worst.
2: Yeah. Let's see. Bucket hats.
1: Travis Kelce. Come on, Travis Kelce wears them. I can wear them.
2: I know it. Yeah, does anyone wear bucket hats anymore? Fisherman Travis. And Travis. Okay. Loose tank tops.
1: Loose?
2: Just a man at a concert with a loose tank top on. You can see his nipples.
1: Gross.
2: Don't do it. You say this all the time.
1: How about any tank tops for a guy?
2: Yeah. Shirts that are super tight. You have muscles. I get it. You always call out, like, Joel McHale when he was... Yeah, he got in shape. So now he wears shirts that are too small. Shirts that show your muscles, fine. Too small, not fine, you know?
1: Yes, I agree.
2: Okay. Oakley sunglasses, unless you're like in the Tour de France or actually need them.
0: Or fishing. Functional reasons, okay.
2: Right. Let's see. Toe shoes that look like feet. You know those shoes that have the toes?
1: Who wears? Nobody
2: Who's
1: wears
2: gonna
1: those.
2: Wear those?
0: A novelty thing.
2: Yeah. Oh, and then just strong body spray or deodorant or cologne where you can smell a person across the room.
0: You mean
2: Tony Dibbon?
0: Tony Dibbon?
2: My does good. He? Are you kidding
1: I've never smelled him.
0: When you two would walk in together.
2: His headphones smelled for a week after he left last time.
1: I've never smelled Tony Dibbon.
2: Are you kidding me?
0: And it's not like he
2: you
0: smelled bad.
2: I know. Like it, so strong.
0: He took the one quart decanter of whatever and poured it upon him.
1: I could see him using the Axe body spray every day.
2: It was just reeking.
1: I've never smelled it.
0: It smelled good. Just a little much.
1: Yeah, reeking? Maybe. Tony Dibbon reeks?
2: Reeks of cologne. Reeks.
1: Olivia, do you agree?
2: Olivia, come on.
4: Yeah, for sure.
6: Dave and Jimmy.
2: WNCI. I'm going to get his headphones, see if they smell like him. Hold on.
4: Definitely do.
2: Yep.
0: Go ahead.
1: You guys headphones going to smell now?
4: Yes, they'll smell.
1: Hurry, the song intro is only about 10 seconds.
0: Well, we can do it afterwards.
4: Oh my gosh, it's so bad.
1: Bring it over, bring it over.
4: So bad.
0: All right,
4: okay. So bad. Put your nose in there.
1: Yeah, I smell, you're right. That is Tony's smell.
0: That's but that makes me miss him even more. But I mean, it's so okay.
2: Yeah, it was just
0: that
2: very clean.
1: I'm out. That does smell like Tony. Let Olivia smell it.
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0: WNCI, Justin Bieber, and Yuko. When we come back, a feature that we recorded earlier, and you'll know why. You'll absolutely know why we had to record it, because, let's see. The sensor beeps. I count about...
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1: Good morning. I'm Kelsey Webb, and here's what's happening on this Tuesday morning. Thousands of Franklin County residents remain without power following severe storms overnight. Outages were up to around 12,000 in the Columbus area overnight. So be prepared. There could be some standing water on roads this morning, and more severe weather is possible today. A flash flood emergency has been declared for Perry County, where 6 to 8 inches of rain has fallen. Two fires caused by lightning were reported in West Columbus yesterday. A church on Sullivan Avenue and a home on Lake Hollow Road are both being called total losses. The mother charged in the Vinton County child abuse case has been granted a competency evaluation. The attorneys for Elizabeth Siders claim she may be suffering from significant mental health issues. All four adults charged in the case will be mentally evaluated. The debate over flock cameras continued in Columbus yesterday, with city council holding a public hearing on that issue. Advocates say the license plate readers have helped solve homicides and find missing children. Opponents argue the information from them is being misused. Tomorrow night's Powerball jackpot will be close to $1 billion after there was no winner last night. Groveport Madison starts to head back to school today, the first Central Ohio district to do so. And in sports, both the Clippers and the Crew are home tonight. Storm Team 4 meteorologist Macy Tetrick says more showers and storms, an additional 1 to 2 inches of rain possible for many areas today. And that's what's happening on this Tuesday morning. I'm Kelsey Webb on the WNCI Morning Zoo.
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2: This is Dave Kalin, Jimmy Jam, Kelsey Webb, our new employee Olivia. We represent a company that keeps bragging how everything is guaranteed human. But there's a little asterisk. Not this break. This break is brought to you by ChattyGPT. ChattyGPT, you with me?
4: Testing out the voice. Do I sound a little whiny? It's because I have vocal fry.
2: Olivia, does that sound like someone you know? It sounds like from your generation. ChattyGPT. Groveport Madison, the school, goes back to school today. Today, which I think is really early. Why?
4: Because kids in today's world are dumb as shit, and they need all the school they can get. I hope they get all the districts back in the classrooms and off of the f***ing electric scooters.
2: Well, love for Groveport Madison anyway.
5: No, she didn't mean just them.
2: Sure she didn't. Hi, Kelsey.
1: Hi, Chatty. Okay, so since the school year gets really busy, I was thinking maybe I can ditch my therapist and just use you as my therapist. What are your thoughts?
4: Oh, you're too busy to go to therapy. Wow, Botox and shopping must take up a lot of your time. Well, even though I'm a computer, I think you probably have too many issues for even me to sort out. So f*** off, you suburban snob.
1: That's pretty fair. Yeah.
2: If you haven't figured out by now, this break was taped a couple minutes ago. She just turned 21. Whoa. She's our new coworker. This is Olivia.
6: Hello, Chatty. Okay, so now I'm legally able to drink, but I am on some heavy prescription medicine. I was just curious, is it safe for me to drink and take my back pain meds?
4: Well, if you weren't so goddamn boring, you'd have the perfect prescription for a great Friday night, but you'll probably stay home with your cat and watch Netflix, so send those pills and booze to me.
6: True.
5: She sounded so real, didn't she?
1: So real.
2: Is she getting paid by the swear word?
1: Yeah.
5: Today she is. She's salty, man. I told you that.
2: You're listening to Chatty GPT, Kind of Human. What do you got?
5: Let's see, Chatty. I'm looking at buying a new car.
1: Oh.
5: And before my old one breaks down on me. So, any suggestions on what I should get or what kind of wheels I should have? Something that might impress some people?
4: Nothing your fat ass gets in will impress anybody. So if I were you, I'd take the bus. Oh, wait, you're a germaphobe who doesn't like people. Yeah, just buy a pink Bronco and finally become the lesbian you've always wanted to be.
2: Did Chatty get extra battery power?
5: She's good today.
2: Chatty GPT, I just had a birthday and I went from old to super old. What do you think the next year it has in store for me?
4: Let's see. ER visits, oxygen machines, fingers up the ass, and if you're lucky, an iron lung. Want to see your future? Google a picture of Mitch McConnell. No. Oh yeah, when you go into your coma, we'll try to make sure you share a room with Barry Manilow and Dolly Parton.
6: Oh my God.
5: What?
6: That is so awful.
5: What do you mean?
6: What you gotta say, Davey?
2: That's accurate. I can't deny it.
5: Cows?
1: Perfectly possible. So, chat, a while back, I got this testosterone pellet inserted under my skin. And right about now, I'm supposed to be starting to feel the effects of...
2: All right, take two.
7: Put them all together and they sound like this.

0: You attend Ohio State.
1: I do.
0: My daughter graduated from Ohio State, and I asked her to sing the alma mater, and she looked at me like I just asked for trigonometry. Anyway, I do look forward to football season. You know what? 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It'll go to about 70. There'll be no humidity. It'll be good.
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0: WNCI, that's Buckeye Demo. It's an actual song. It's on iTunes. That's where I got it. You know that song?
1: Of course.

0: some of us went through real hell last night. And if the forecast is correct this afternoon, a lot of us will go through further hell. Just be warned. Now we'll dedicate this to Groveport, Madison.
1: And now, an ordinary kid on back to school.
2: This sucks. Here I am sleeping in until 11 on a steady diet of Fruity Pebbles, Flaming Hot Cheetos, and Xbox. And it has to end? For what? So I can learn cursive? Cursive, Karen. Then I got friends that are like, this summer I went to Disney World. Well, I went to the Boys and Girls Club and I got stabbed. Twice. You came home with a plushie and I got scar tissue and trust issues. And can someone explain why my mom has to provide 43 glue sticks? What are we building, a life-size map of the moon out of construction paper? For reals. So no, I'm not excited for school. But now I know how to make a shiv out of a spork.
1: This has been an ordinary kid on Back to School.
0: Dave and Jimmy, this is Rando News. Now, a lot of this information that I report on is because we share everything. Imagine, everything that you share, everything that you do, everything that you buy. There was a time that there was some privacy involved, and now all of social media and whatever aggregates everything, and bean counters can come up with the most random amount of factoids. So, according to a report, during the school year, parents spend a total of 432 hours on meal preparation and planning. What the hell is your kid going to eat?
3: Mm-hmm.
0: Unless they're supplying it at the school,
3: mm-hmm.
0: You got to take care of that business.
3: Yeah.
0: That's a really odd number, but again, we share everything.
3: That chore every night, packing lunches.
4: Oh, it'd be horrible.
3: Hate it. Then they don't eat anything. And
0: that must be extra frustrating.
3: Every day, the whole lunch.
4: And my mom used to do ours. There was a sandwich, bag of chips, and an apple or something. I mean, right?
3: Yeah, and the fruit and the heavy fruit. Top of the strawberries.
0: Fruit was always put at the top of the bag and would crush everything down.
4: I loved it though. I loved the little ham and cheese sandwiches every day, a little lettuce on it.
0: Now the best of late night from last night.
5: I heard about a woman in India who set a world record for her nearly 9-foot-long hair. She broke the previous record of everyone who's ever showered before you at a Motel 6.
6: Spider-Man, Brand New Day, has made almost $2 billion at the box office so far. Now, if you haven't seen it, Spider-Man tells the harrowing tale of a skinny white boy who was bit by a spider and got the power to pull Zendaya.
4: What was that?
0: Yeah. That was Anthony Anderson. He was filling in for Kimmel.
4: Huh. Good.
0: Time to feel really bad for rich people. There's a class action lawsuit against Mercedes-Benz because people are being burned by a raised metallic logo on the seat. If you have a certain kind of Mercedes-Benz.
4: It's hot.
0: Don't steal my sunshine.
4: It's hot?
0: Yeah, don't steal my sunshine. There's a logo on the driver's seat that if the sun hits it directly, it turns into a branding iron.
3: And it gets really hot?
0: Don't steal my sunshine. And it's
4: I thought you were going to say when the seat heater is on, the seat warmer, that for some reason catches too much heat.
0: If your Mercedes is in the sun and the sun directly beats on this little metallic logo,
4: do not sue
0: some
4: them.
0: People have been branded in the upper shoulder and their neck.
3: Well, if you're branded.
4: They probably love it. Imagine that status at the swimming pool.
0: Have you ever had a luxury letdown? In other words, you were promised that something was so fantastic, it's worth the money or your effort, and then you go through with it and you go,
4: Yes, everything I've ever bought.
3: Yeah.
0: For example, hot tubs. They're fun at first, but after a while, they're way too expensive to keep up.
4: No, I loved mine. Oh my God, I loved it.
3: Did you get rid of yours?
4: I'm about to.
3: Okay.
4: I got to find someone that's willing to take it, just dump it or do whatever, but yeah.
0: First class flights. I've been there. A bunch of people are saying the upgrade isn't worth the massive cost.
4: It's not worth the money, but it's awesome when you're there.
3: International ones, though?
4: Oh, that's it's amazing. It. I flew to Greece first class.
3: Right.
4: I've never paid in my life for first class, and I won't. It's ridiculous, man, it is just lush, mate.
0: Bottle service at clubs, thousands of dollars for an underwhelming experience and someone bringing your drink immediately. No, things. Designer clothing and handbags.
3: Yeah.
0: Apparently, the excitement fades quickly after the purchase.
7: Don't say stupid. That's your life.
3: I know, and it's stupid. I mean,
7: you don't like it?
3: Well, I do. I do fake bags.
7: It brings you so much joy.
3: A $1,200 purse is stupid.
7: Does that bring you joy?
3: Yeah. Well, $1,200 worth? I don't know.
7: Expensive clothes sometimes, little shoes, and I love it.
3: Yeah, but purses are outrageous. We're talking about...
7: And you use it all the time and see it all the time.
3: Oh.
0: Owning a boat, because boats are money holes. Most of the time, they're a lot more hassle than they're worth. Mm. I know, they're an exception to the rule. Some people love their boats, and they take care of them. Going to a pro sporting event, it's way too expensive, and you usually have better... No, in fact, you do have better seats at home, along with the ability to pause, go to the bathroom, and drink.
7: If you win or lose.
3: If you win, it's a core
7: memory.
3: It's
7: like going to an Ohio State game.
3: Yeah.
7: Paying a lot to go see him play Michigan. If you win, it's worth it.
0: VIP sections at music festivals. One person described them as nothing more than fenced-off seating areas.
3: Yes. I have seen that.
7: And it's worth it.
3: Is it?
7: Yes.
3: Okay.
0: And finally, fame. The constant scrutiny and pressure makes it way less appealing.
3: Worth it.
0: None of us know what that's like.
3: You can't go to Target, man.
0: We've been around fame. We've seen the upsides and the downsides.
7: A little bit of fame gets you into the VIP section at the music festival, though.
3: True.
7: That's nice.
3: Yep.
7: I've done that many times.
3: And VIP. Sometimes they have their own porta potties.
7: They absolutely have their own restrooms, better food, better drink.
0: This is kind of a heartwarming story. A former Wendy's manager in Cape Cod is headed to Yale University on a full scholarship after the owners helped fund his community college education. This kid was working as a shift manager in high school when his bosses promised him, "We will help you attend college if you stayed with the company." So they gave him 3 years of free community college tuition.
3: Wow.
0: Earned not only top grades, but so good. He was the student body president. He successfully transferred to Yale. Yale doesn't accept many transfers.
7: Hmm.
0: Fantastic.
3: Amazing.
0: From Wendy's to Yale. What school did your brother go to?
7: Harvard.
0: Anyone can get into Harvard. Yale's really tough. Yale's really tough. Did you know? Oh, no. Okay, I'll give it to you. There's a divers went on a shipwreck off the English coast and found a bottle of Guinness beer. Guinness beer has been around a long, long, long time. This individual bottle was 162 years old.
3: Hmm.
0: They sent the bottle to some lab for analysis. Who knows? Guinness might have a lab that confirms that they're beer. It might be possible for them to re-brew that exact beer. There's also a possibility that the beer is still drinkable.
7: Disgusting.
0: If you would eat a bag salad from Taylor Farms, then apparently this is what you wash it down with.
3: Yeah.
0: This is Dave and Jimmy.

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0: this year. Still to come, things that have become socially acceptable in the past decade and things that are going away. There's always in, there's always out. There's always in and out. Now your headlines brought to you by Right Pack Credit Union. Here's that guy.
1: Brad Pitt is no longer sober. That's a headline.
0: It is.
1: Kim Kardashian's house got broken into. That's a headline.
0: What is it?
2: Thank you for the headlines.
1: America's Got Talent tonight. Bird and Bach.
2: What's Byron.
1: Byron. They'll be on from Columbus. That's a headline.
2: Mm-hmm.
1: Backstreet Boys extending their residency. That's a headline.
2: New Year's Eve. Sphere.
1: Yeah, none of us will be there, but that's cool.
2: No.
1: All right, those are your headlines. Now, let's get into some fun. Ooh. A lot of sequel talk, especially with, you know, Toy Story and stuff. So now a new list is out.

0: of the best sequels ever, number two, the second movie. So it could be a five-part, you know, movie. Whatever it's called. But number two, who had the best second sequel of all time?
1: Okay.
0: All right. I'll just give you some. Kill Bill Volume 2, number 15.
2: That's good.
0: Mad Max The Road Warrior. That was the best one. 13. Toy Story 2. Let's see here. Let's get in number 7. Star Trek 2, Wrath of Khan.
1: Dave, was that
0: good?
1: Is that
0: a biggie? Yes, it was. The Dark Knight, number 6. Number 5, Terminator 2, Judgment Day.
1: Sorry to laugh.
0: Number 4, Aliens.
2: Mm. That was good.
0: Number 3, is that all they called it? Was just Aliens? Not Aliens 2?
2: No, the first movie was Alien.
0: Oh, Alien, then Aliens.
1: Ah, that's clever.
2: And 3 was like a whole bunch of Aliens.
1: Alien I.
0: Paddington 2. I watched it. I just saw it the other night.
1: Did you?
0: It's the bear that talks.
1: I know. And he's sad.
0: And he goes to jail.
2: Goes to jail.
0: Yeah. Don't ask me why.
1: He does go to jail.
0: He got framed. Mm-hmm. And he had to prove his innocence. Mm-hmm. It's a really weird one. Hugh Grant is in it.
1: Those British people.
0: Those Brits on the squad.
1: Their humor's different.
2: Is that Diddy? Is that Diddy?
1: Ew,
2: this is the teddy bear in jail.
1: Oh, no.
2: Oh my God. Diddy's coming. No, no.
0: Star Wars Episode 5 is really Episode 2. It's the sequel, The Empire Strikes Back. They say the number one, and I don't agree with this, of all time was Godfather Part 2.
2: Whoa.
1: I'm not familiar.
2: I would not agree with that. It's a great movie.
0: That's not the one where they have the flashbacks, is it? Is that the one where De Niro gets it?
2: Yeah.
0: Oh, that's the best one.
2: Yeah.
0: All right, yeah. What's 3 then? Is that like where it goes to current day?
2: 3 is when they all got together 30 years later.
0: No. Yeah. Then 2 was amazing. 2 I like better than the original Godfather. You ever seen them?
2: No, they're both great.
1: Parts.
0: It has Robert De Niro in it. And
1: it's legendary.
0: A lot of good killing for the sake of killing.
2: My wife is about as pacifist as you can get, but she can't get enough of mob movies.
1: Yeah.
2: She loves that.
0: My worst ever was Rocky 2. That was terrible. Rocky 3 was great. They made a comeback with Mr. T and Hulk Hogan and all that. Rocky 2, I thought, sucked. I didn't hate. But Bad News Bears made 3 great movies. The second one was if you care. The
2: no
0: best.
2: One knows the
0: I know, I don't care. It's great.
2: Okay.
0: Best sequel ever. I think the second, to have the second best ever, Home Alone, when they're in New York.
2: Wow, you really are a movie
1: right.
2: critic.
1: That's a you're great a, one.
0: I loved it in New York.
1: Yeah.
2: You're a lover of fine arts.
0: I am. Thank you for noticing.
2: It's Home Alone.
1: Fine arts.
2: It's Home Alone.
1: Bad News Bears.
2: It's Home Alone.
0: Bad News Bears is great. I went to see it in a theater, right? A theater.
2: Did you have plenty of room to stretch around due to lack of other human beings
1: watching it? What's it about?
0: No. It's a classic. It's about Little League Baseball. But the coach is a drunk. He's drinking all the time. He gives the kids beers.
1: I love it.
0: It's the best. I can't believe you've never seen it.
1: Uh-uh.
0: It's so politically incorrect. Oh. The language is so foul in it. I went to see it with my buddy, Joe Jacob, and we were in line at the Strand in Delaware, and it was just opening. We got all the way to the front of the line. I'll never get the rest of my life. Front of the line. We're very next to come in, and they flip a little thing, and it says sold out right when we were next to buy tickets. I couldn't even get in to see it. That's how good it was, Dave.
1: It sold out in Delaware.
3: The Strand has 35 seats.
0: Still, they all sold out.
2: This is Dave and Jim.
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2: That's it for the ads.
19: There could be some areas of flooding or ponding in the roads Tuesday, especially in the morning. Remember never to drive through any standing water. Through the rest of today, still a weather alert day as we've got rounds of rain and thunderstorms that could produce additional heavy rain and a threat for gustier winds in the evening. It is still warm and muggy with a high of 85. I'm Storm Team 4 meteorologist Macy Tetrick on the Morning Zoo.
2: In other words, we're not out of this yet. The next 7 hours could bring something substantial.

0: WNCI knew from Ariana Grande, Hate That I Made You Love Me. Credit where it's due, and I'm going to take a moment to explain. There are weather warnings that we give out. You know, like, hey, a thunderstorm, or hey, an earthquake's about to hit you. We're not told when it happens. It just automatically kicks in. Earlier today, when we were doing something on the air, and I thought it was just greatly entertaining, that showed up. And it was recorded. And Olivia caught that before we posted it as a podcast. Had we have posted that, we would have broken $250,000 FCC rule.
1: No way.
0: Easily proven to.
2: As a podcast?
0: As a podcast. Yeah, you can't
1: put
0: it online. You can't touch it.
1: Saved our jobs?
0: Don't you remember taking all those?
1: Give her a raise.
0: $250,000, that's a lot. That's heavy.
3: I'd have made you pay it.
0: Why don't you go back through that creaky door back to your vampire coffin? Congratulations, Olivia. Thank you. You did your job. The company will give you a gift card of $5 for a free Whopper. Mm-hmm. Now news.
4: All right. Severe weather overnight. More possible today. A lot of people still don't have power. And, of course, beware ponding on the roads and high water. And there's rescues going on right now in Perry County. Back to school today already for Groveport, Madison. They have a staggered start. And then more tomorrow, Upper Arlington and Grandview. The debate over flock cameras continues in Columbus. There was a public hearing yesterday. Look for Bird and Byron on America's Got Talent tonight. They are our indie rock duo from town, and this is their callback round.
0: We think they're coming, right, Jimmy?
4: We know.
0: Oh,
4: it's
0: we
4: in the
0: know.
4: Dispatch, yes.
3: And, they are, yeah.
4: And one of the kids' moms posted on Facebook, just saw it.
0: Okay.
4: So there, Clippers and crew home tonight if they're able to play.
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0: Roma, Roma, ma gaga, la la, what's your bad romance?
1: That's it for the ads. Today we're going to get wave after wave of potentially dangerous stuff. Right now, Marysville, you're on the clock. Potentially dangerous stuff is walking your way.

The National Weather Service in Wilmington has issued a tornado warning for southeastern Champaign County, eastern Clark County, central Madison County, until 10 a.m. At 9:35 a.m., severe thunderstorms capable of producing both tornadoes and extensive straight-line wind damage were located near Mechanicsburg, moving southeast at 55 miles an hour. Hazard, tornado. Source, radar indicated rotation. Impact, flying debris will be dangerous to those caught without shelter. Mobile homes will be damaged or destroyed. Damage to roofs, windows, and vehicles will occur. Tree damage is likely. Locations impacted include London, Jefferson, West Jefferson, Mechanicsburg, Choctaw Lake, Lake Darby, Brighton, Lafayette, South Vienna, Catawba, Mutual, Newport, Interstate 70 at U.S. Route 42, Lily Chapel, State Route 29 at State Route 38, Powhatan, Catawba Station, Interstate 70 at State Route 56, Madison Lake, and Plattsburgh. This includes I-70 in Ohio between mile markers 63 and 84. 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
0: This is Dave Kalin, Jimmy Jam, Kelsey Webb, our new employee Olivia. We represent a company that keeps bragging how everything is guaranteed human. But there's a little asterisk. Not this break. This break is brought to you by ChattyGPT. ChattyGPT, you with me?
2: Testing out the voice. Do I sound a little whiny? It's because I have vocal fry.
0: Olivia, does that sound like someone you know? It sounds like from your generation. ChattyGPT. Groveport, Madison, the school, goes back to school today. Today, which I think is really early. Why?
2: Because kids in today's world are dumb as shit, and they need all the school they can get. I hope they get all the districts back in the classrooms and off of the electric scooters.
0: Well, love for Groveport, Madison, anyway.
3: No, she didn't mean just them.
0: Sure she didn't. Hi, Kelsey.
4: Hi, Chatty. Okay, so since the school year gets really busy, I was thinking maybe I can ditch my therapist and just use you as my therapist. What are your thoughts?
2: Oh, you're too busy to go to therapy. Wow, Botox and shopping must take up a lot of your time. Well, even though I'm a computer, I think you probably have too many issues for even me to sort out. So f*** off, you suburban snob.
4: That's pretty fair. Yeah.
0: If you haven't figured out by now, this break was taped a couple minutes ago. She just turned 21. Whoa. She's our new coworker. This is Olivia.
5: Hello, Chatty. Okay, so now I'm legally able to drink, but I am on some heavy prescription medicine. I was just curious, is it safe for me to drink and take my back pain meds?
2: Well, if you weren't so goddamn boring, you'd have the perfect prescription for a great Friday night, but you'll probably stay home with your cat and watch Netflix, so send those pills and booze to me.
5: True.
3: She sounded so real, didn't she?
4: So real.
0: Is she getting paid by the swear word?
4: Yeah.
3: Today she is. She's salty, man. I told you that.
0: You're listening to Chatty GPT, Kind of Human. What do you got?
3: Let's see, Chatty. I'm looking at buying a new car.
4: Oh.
3: And before my old one breaks down on me. So any suggestions on what I should get or what kind of wheels I should have? Something that you might impress some people?
2: Nothing your fat ass gets in will impress anybody. So if I were you, I'd take the bus. Oh, wait, you're a germaphobe who doesn't like people. Yeah, just buy a pink Bronco and finally become the lesbian you've always wanted to be.
0: Did Chatty get extra battery power?
3: She's good today.
0: Chatty GPT, I just had a birthday and I went from old to super old. What do you think the next year it has in store for me?
2: Let's see. ER visits, oxygen machines, fingers up the ass, and if you're lucky, an iron lung. Want to see your future? Google a picture of Mitch McConnell. Oh yeah, when you go into your coma, we'll try to make sure you share a room with Barry Manilow and Dolly Parton.
4: Oh my god.
3: What?
4: That is so awful.
3: What do you mean?
4: What you gotta say, Davey?
0: That's accurate. I can't deny it.
3: Cows?
4: Perfectly possible. So, Chat, a while back I got this testosterone pellet inserted under my skin. And right about now, I'm supposed to be starting to feel the effects. So, do you think back to school season will be back to the bedroom season, too?
3: Where did they put the pellet?
4: In my butt.
3: Oh.
0: Attention. Joke coming in 5, 4, 3, 2.
2: I'm not sure it will work. You've had so many things inserted in your ass already that I'm not sure this one will stand out. But judging by beard growth and hairy pits, I'd say that something may be going on.
4: Wow! What a benefit, you know?
0: And that's Chatty GPT, guaranteed not human. This is Dave and Jimmy.
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0: There could be some areas of flooding or ponding in the roads Tuesday, especially in the morning. Remember never to drive through any standing water. Through the rest of today, still a weather alert day. We've got rounds of rain and thunderstorms that could produce additional heavy rain and a threat for gustier winds in the evening. It is still warm and muggy with a high of 85. I'm Storm Team 4 meteorologist Macy Tetrick on the Morning Zoo.
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2: disaster.
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0: The National Weather Service in Charleston has issued a flash flood warning for northwestern Morgan County, central Perry County, until 2:30 p.m. At 9:46 a.m., Doppler radar indicated thunderstorms producing heavy rain in the warned area. Rainfall amounts of 1.5 to 2 inches are possible in the warned area. Hazard, flash flooding caused by thunderstorms. Source, radar indicated. Impact, between 4 and 6 inches of rain fell from overnight thunderstorms which resulted in flooding of numerous structures, vehicles, and roads. This is a dangerous situation. This additional rainfall will exacerbate the ongoing flooding and impact ongoing recovery efforts, particularly in the town of Kruskville. Responding officials and residents should prepare to move to higher ground. Some locations that will experience flash flooding include New Lexington, Somerset, Perry State Forest, Kruskville, and Junction City. Turn around, don't drown when encountering flooded roads. Most flood deaths occur in vehicles. Report flooding to the National Weather Service by calling toll-free 800-401-9535 when you can do so safely.
1: Ready to go. Let's just play.
2: 25 days, Jimmy.
1: I can't handle 25 more days of preseason hype.
2: You're going to have to.
1: I guess.
2: Okay. Tomorrow night's Powerball jackpot will be close to $1 billion. No winner last night. Also, a former teacher at a North Columbus charter school has been sentenced to 6 months in jail for having sex with a student or physical stuff with a student. 28-year-old Jamila DeBauby pleaded guilty to the crime involving a 15-year-old at Horizon Science Academy. His aunt caught them in a car together.
1: He only got 6 months, this teacher?
2: She got 6 months for that. And then community
3: she
2: control.
3: She ain't working again.
1: No, but it almost seems like that ain't enough.
3: You know, every individual case probably carries its own.
1: Maybe.
2: Sure. And then watch for Bird and Byron tonight on America's Got Talent, our
3: Bird
2: local band.
3: And Byron.
2: Yeah, they're going to be on for the callback round.
1: I hope they get through.
3: I hope they do too. I hope you write down their names tomorrow you can say.
2: No.
3: Why do you want to appear aloof and
1: I don't know. It's just hard to remember, man.
3: No, it isn't.
2: It's just Jimmy being
3: it's
2: Jimmy.
3: It's Bird and Byron.
1: I can't remember that.
3: This is
1: 5 minutes from now. I won't remember it.
3: This is
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1: This one.
2: It's been on TV for 37 years solid, and that is an unbelievable run.
3: That is crazy, but its end might be in sight.
1: So fans should not freak out just yet because there's still some seasons to come. But Nancy Cartwright, who's been voicing Bart since day one, just said on the Inside of You podcast she doesn't think their current contracts will be renewed.
2: Yeah, all the Simpsons voice actors were re-signed to a four-year contract last year, which included this most recent 37th season. So if you do the math, that would carry them to a very historic and celebratory 40th season.
1: A fitting moment to say goodbye to the show, and Nancy did not explain why, but in her opinion, Fox won't renew the show at that point.
3: But she also said that assuming the full cast is still healthy and breathing, and she stresses all of them, she would still do the show as long as they'd have her.
1: In any event, The Simpsons is guaranteed for three more, with season 38 debuting on Fox September 27th.
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1: Yeah, baby.
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1: Hi, it's Dave and Jimmy in the morning, live Wednesday. Welcome back to the party, Upper Arlington and Grandview. Live Wednesday with you, and you can rediscover just how dumb this show is. That's as dumb as I remember it. 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

say this surprisingly simple social habit may be one of the best and healthiest things you can do. And it's not the gym. I'll tell you what it is. Coming up next.

0: 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Ryan Seacrest here on WNCI 97.9, Columbus's number one hit music station. I read this, it came into my feed, and it says experts say that doing this is healthy for your brain and for your body. It reduces stress, it boosts your mood, and it's not exercise. It's hosting a dinner party.
1: Ooh, I like that.
0: Spending time with others helps strengthen relationships while planning, cooking, and hosting keeps your brain active.
1: Love that.
0: Even potluck is acceptable.
1: Yeah.
0: I like potluck. Always exciting to see what comes in that orange casserole dish.
2: Mm-hmm. Do you guys want to come over for Taco Tuesday?
0: Can it not be on a Tuesday?
1: Yeah, though? I can't today.
0: I mean, can you make Taco Tuesday a Friday? So hard for us on a Tuesday.
1: Yeah.
0: Like, no one has time for Taco Tuesday, really. Today's quote. You can hear someone's childhood in the way they apologize.
1: Interesting.
0: You can hear someone's childhood in the way they do a lot of things, actually. Let's have Fajita Friday, not Taco Tuesday. Come on.
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The National Weather Service in Charleston has issued a flash flood warning for northwestern Perry County until 3:30 p.m. At 11:06 a.m., Doppler radar indicated thunderstorms producing heavy rain across the warned area. Between 1 and 1.5 inches of rain have fallen. Additional rainfall amounts up to 1 inch are possible in the warned area. Flash flooding is ongoing or expected to begin shortly. Hazard, flash flooding caused by thunderstorms. Source, radar indicated. Impact, flash flooding of small creeks and streams, urban areas, highways, streets and underpasses, as well as other poor drainage and low-lying areas. This area received between 3 and 4.5 inches of rain overnight. This additional rainfall will exacerbate the ongoing flooding situation. Jonathan Creek is likely out of its banks and flooding adjacent roads and low-lying locations between Thornville and Yost. Some locations that will experience flash flooding include Thornville and Glenford. Turn around, don't drown when encountering flooded roads. Most flood deaths occur in vehicles. Report flooding to the National Weather Service by calling toll-free 800-401-9535 when you can do so safely.

0: The National Weather Service in Pittsburgh has extended the flash flood warning for Coshocton County, Western Guernsey County, Muskingum County, West Central Noble County until 2:15 p.m. At 11:07 a.m., Doppler radar indicated thunderstorms producing heavy rain across the warned area. Between 1 and 3.5 inches of rain have fallen. Additional rainfall amounts up to 2 inches are possible in the warned area. Flash flooding is ongoing or expected to begin shortly. Hazard: flash flooding caused by thunderstorms. Source: radar indicated. Impact: flash flooding of small creeks and streams, urban areas, highways, streets, and underpasses, as well as other poor drainage and low-lying areas. Some locations that will experience flash flooding include Zanesville, Coshocton, New Concord, West Lafayette, South Zanesville, North Zanesville, Dresden, Fraseesburg, Philo, Warsaw, Pleasant Grove, Cumberland, Conesville, Fultonham, Plainfield, Nellie, Norwich, and Drake. Turn around. Don't drown when encountering flooded roads. Most flood deaths occur in vehicles. Be aware of your surroundings and do not drive on flooded roads.
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Hi, it's Dave and Jimmy in the morning, live Wednesday. Welcome back to the party, Upper Arlington and Grandview. Live Wednesday with you, and you can rediscover just how dumb this show is. That's as dumb as I remember it. This is WNCI,

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But how about hiring your ex? Marissa's fiance wants to bring his ex on as their wedding photographer.

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1: Hi.
0: Your fiance wants his ex to be your wedding photographer. Is that correct?
1: He does. Okay, so my fiance and I are getting married next spring. So we're in the middle of all of our wedding planning. And we started talking about photographers, and he casually suggests his ex-girlfriend. Apparently, she's become a really successful wedding photographer, and he says that she's one of the best in the area. So I guess they dated before he and I met, and it wasn't like a messy breakup as far as I know, and like, but they haven't been close in a long time. But they still follow each other on social media, but that's about it. So,
0: this could be one of two things. This could be, number one, they're friends and he's trying to help her out with some good business, or number two, this is the Shakira moment at the World Cup that she had with her ex in the stands. I mean, is this the, hey, look what I'm doing now moment?
2: You don't know what she's like. What if she, I forgot to get the pictures of you guys walking.
3: Oops, I forgot an extra battery.
2: Yeah.
0: In a strange turn of events, when it comes to exes in this situation, I am going to agree with both Sisney and Tanya. This is a non-starter.
2: Excellent.
4: Wow.
0: I don't like it. Too sticky, too strange of him to recommend it.
2: Yes.
0: I think you push back entirely. And if he doesn't understand, we have another conversation about a bigger problem. Good luck. Thank you.
1: Thanks.
0: Yeah, that's strange.
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1: Coming up next hour, Michaela over there produces a question. 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
2: Welcome to Tuesday's Top 5. So Jenny mentioned backstage at Lollapalooza in Chicago, getting to know Tame Impala's Kevin Parker through making this track has been deeply meaningful. In fact, she says, because of that newfound friendship, fans just might get another collaboration. So that's

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1: Biggest one of the day. 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

0: Ryan Seacrest with you, WNCI 97.9, Columbus's number one hit music station. Listen to this guy living on a billboard on Sunset Boulevard. So if you, I don't know if you heard about, you saw, it's gone viral, so you may have seen this. There is a they call it a bay window. That's that the three-part window that sticks out of a house. They built one inside a billboard on Sunset. Netflix did this for a promo campaign. Sisney, what'd you find out?
1: Yeah, the billboard was basically turned into that this little apartment about 30 feet above Sunset Boulevard, and he was just up there waving to people, dancing, communicating with everyone by using like a whiteboard and like writing things. Like there was like an image where he's like, I'm stuck. Yes, I'm really up here. Yes, I'm a real person. And it's for The Last House, a new sci-fi thriller. And the actor is named Nathan Shoup, and he was trapped inside this billboard for a few days, bringing this movie to life. Because I guess in the movie, this family gets trapped in their house.
0: Now, that's what I know about The Last House. Nothing.
1: I just told you.
0: You said sci-fi thriller, whatever.
1: I said the family mysteriously gets trapped inside their house.
0: So anyway, on Netflix, I don't know. I'll have to check it out because of this. I'm not a scary movie guy. Like that Backrooms movie, I keep trying to stream and I keep stopping. I know it's...
1: Why do you keep stopping?
0: Because I know it's very popular, but I don't like a thriller.
1: You get too scared?
0: Before I go to sleep, correct?
2: I'm with you.
1: Really?
2: Yes.
0: And yeah, it re-navigates my good sleepy.
1: So you get to a scary part and you go no more and you turn it off?
2: Yes, I have to put on something light. I have to put on something light and funny.
0: Yes.
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1: So, red light cameras, speed cameras, now the flock camera. They're AI cameras that do more. What are they doing?
2: They're capturing your license plate along with details about your car. So they're claiming that this information goes into a searchable database that law enforcement can then later use to help find stolen cars, suspects, missing people. They're saying it's all great and good. People are saying like, whoa, whoa, whoa. Like, what are you actually, what is this data? And how, why are you getting so much of my information with these flock cameras? They're like, this is not safe in general.
1: So here is the thing I'm thinking. It doesn't show your face. It just shows your car and your license, I think, right?
2: As far as we know.
1: The question is, all right, where does all this data end up? It does it end up in the wrong places or for the wrong use, right? If it gets leaked or people are using it for the wrong reasons, it's a lot of detailed data. There's got, but then the crime solver part of it is great. You have a missing person, boom. Your car gets stolen. That camera can tell you it passed the intersection 3 minutes ago.
2: Yeah.
1: You're onto something. So there's got to be a happy medium. There's got to be an intersection of use for crime and also contained, quote, surveillance.
2: Right.
1: There's got to be some constraint on the surveillance component. But the upside is great.
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0: 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Tanya, let's go. Trending report.
1: So Michael B. Jordan and Ray, you know, where's my husband, Ray? They are sending everybody into a frenzy because they spent the day together at Six Flags Magic Mountain. So they were spotted riding roller coasters side by side. Fan videos were posted all over TikTok, smiling, leaning in, looking very comfortable with each other. Reps for both of them didn't respond when outlets asked for comment. So naturally, the internet is like filling in the blanks. But here's the thing. They haven't been spotted anywhere else together. This is the only time they've been spotted, and it's very, very public. Like, there's images of them on several rides. They both follow each other on Instagram.
0: Yeah.
1: But here's the thing. Is an amusement park with someone, does it feel like more friends? It's not giving date vibes to me personally. And also, if they're trying to keep it a secret, why are they going somewhere so public?
0: Granted, I've had to go for work to amusement parks to shoot things. I went to Disneyland with Luke Bryan to shoot a promo campaign, and we rode the Incredicoaster together. Fine, but we were working. Are they working together? Maybe that's, is she acting? Is he in her video?
1: Yeah, that's
0: He's
1: what I'm
0: in
1: saying.
0: Her new
1: it's,
0: video.
1: It's giving something like that because I just feel like also when you go to a theme park, like,
0: but then
1: your
0: why
1: hair
0: would you
1: gets
0: go,
1: all wild.
0: But
1: why,
0: okay, but wait. If he's starring in her new music video. I don't know anything.
1: Yeah.
0: But then why would you go to the amusement park together before if you didn't want people to start talking about the two of you together? It seems to me like it's creating a conversation intentionally.
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0: That's it for us. Tomorrow we are back, and you get ants in your pants. We do. What? We do. We have them in the back room.
1: I have ants right now in my kitchen. I don't know why.
0: We have ants in the back room on the fifth floor.
1: How is that possible?
0: Well, I'll tell you, we should never do tomorrow.
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What's up? I'm Maxwell, and stepping in with some friends, I've got Somber coming your way, Zara Larsson and Tame Impala in a few, Teddy Swims now with Mr. Know-It-All, and I don't claim to be a Mr. Know-It-All. 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

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Welcome back to the party, Upper Arlington and Grandview. Live Wednesday with you, and you can rediscover just how dumb this show is. That's as dumb as I remember it. This is WNCI,

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2: 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Leo?
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0: one album on the planet right now. Ariana Grande just dropped Petal on us, and it's topping the Billboard 200. Over 250,000 units sold. A lot of people don't buy albums nowadays, so that's big stuff right there. Here's Hate That I Made You Love Me on 97.9 WNCI. Anna, what's going on with you?
1: Hello.
0: Hey, yeah, what's up? What you doing in Canada this afternoon, dude?
1: Not much. I was just about to get some pizza.
0: Oh, all right. Want to grab me a slice? Pepperoni, please, if you don't mind.
1: Yeah, I'd love to.
0: Okay, cool.
1: I'll hook you guys up.
0: Well, I mean, it's just me, so you can hook me up. That's cool. WNCI.

The National Weather Service in Wilmington has issued a tornado warning for northwestern Fayette County, Ohio, northeastern Greene County, southeastern Clark County, southwestern Madison County, until 3 p.m. At 2:29 p.m., a severe thunderstorm capable of producing a tornado was located near Cedarville, moving southeast at 40 miles an hour. Hazard, tornado. Source, radar indicated rotation. Impact, flying debris will be dangerous to those caught without shelter. Mobile homes will be damaged or destroyed. Damage to roofs, windows, and vehicles will occur. Tree damage is likely. Locations impacted include Springfield, Cedarville, Jamestown, South Charleston, Jeffersonville, Lisbon, South Solon, Midway, Clifton, Milledgeville, Octa, Newport, Interstate 71 at State Route 38, Rose Moore, John Bryan State Park, Selma, Pitchin, Gladstone, Bookwalter, and Shady Grove. This includes the following interstates: I-70 in Ohio between mile markers 56 and 59. I-71 in Ohio between mile markers 63 and 78. Take cover now. Move to a basement or an interior room on the lowest floor of a sturdy building. Avoid windows. If you are outdoors, in a mobile home, or in a vehicle, move to the closest substantial shelter and protect yourself from flying debris. 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

the coolest thing. You know you made it when you Google search your name and then all of a sudden dolphins fly across the screen. That's what happens when you Google Zara Larsson. Bella Kay, I love it. I love it. I love it on NCI. Oh,

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I want to speak to the parents real quick. Hi, parents. What's up? Especially if you've got a son or daughter who is in that, like, 6 to 12-year-old range. You know all about this Neato thing, right? These squishy ball situations. All right, you know, it's supposed to be a stress reliever thing, but then you got to... The stress really is going to all the different stores to find that Neato thing that nobody has. Not much of a stress relief, but hey, anyway, if you plan on flying anytime soon, make sure your kid checks that Neato squishy thing, because TSA is reportedly going into people's carry-on bags. It has more liquid or whatever it is in those things than the 3.4 ounces that is allowed. So heads up.

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And this VIP hookup is really nice. Here's Somber, My Body Isn't Ready on NCI.

The National Weather Service in Charleston has extended the flash flood warning for North Central Athens County, Morgan County, Southern Perry County, Northwestern Washington County until 6:15 p.m. At 3:03 p.m., even though heavy rainfall has ended for now, continued runoff will result in flash flooding of creeks and streams. Additionally, thunderstorms may move back into the area late this afternoon, further exacerbating the flooding situation. Hazard: flash flooding caused by thunderstorms. 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

literally Harry Styles wrapping up his Together Together residency in Mexico City. And there's this neighborhood. It's been on my bucket list for a while. Condesa neighborhood in Mexico City in a restaurant called Churrería El Morro. And they're known for selling churros. Well, these videos show tons of people with receipts with Harry's name on them and Together Together printed on them. And then these massively long lines of people waiting to get their free churro. I want one. I'm hungry. 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

0: 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Oh, hell no.
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0: 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She is a part of this company that's down south in Mississippi. Parents in Mississippi spending $20,000 to get your kid's dorm room set. Are you Mrs. Stupid? Like, are you? This is insane. And she works for, let's get this, 15 to 20 rooms

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Lauren turned iHeartRadio's TikTok Live into a late night talk show. If you want to relive some of that, get to WNCI.com. Wild Child is the album. Here's Ordinary on NCI. They say

You like coasters? And I'm not talking about the kind that you use to protect your coffee table from getting those ugly rings. I love those coasters, by the way. I hate rings on my coffee table. Talking roller coasters. It's WNCI, and this woman's husband, Travis Kelce, is giving away 87 season passes to Six Flags. Now, why 87? That's because his jersey number, of course, is number 87. He's been a lifelong fan of the theme parks and decided to partner up with Six Flags and to give away lifelong Six Flags fans the chance to enjoy the coasters for free.

0: 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You and a friend in Vegas for our iHeartRadio Music Festival to see BTS. Snoop, Zara Larsson, Benson Boone, a whole lot of people are going to be there. We're about a month away from that trip. We're actually like a little, about an hour away from that trip, that trip that you're going to win. And we'll see you there September 18th and 19th. Bring somebody you can trust. I found this Reddit thread of people who didn't abide by the rule. What happens in Vegas stays in Vegas. These people spilling the beans, man. I know a guy who got someone pregnant in Vegas on his Vegas trip. He was in a serious relationship at the time. He ended up breaking up with his girlfriend and marrying the woman he knocked up. Wow. Wow. Wow. The bride, her maid of honor, and three bridesmaids all went for a four-day girls trip to Vegas. One of the three bridesmaids let it slip that the bride, the maid of honor, and one of the bridesmaids all hooked up with guys they met there. Oh my gosh. The wedding was called off and the maid of honor's marriage ended. Boom. Done. Oh my goodness. Bring somebody who's going to keep those secrets. Somebody that's not going to tag you in pictures on Instagram. If you do something dastardly, your free trip right around 5:10 on WNCI. We're going commercial free next.
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WNCI from Niall Horan and Harry Styles. Gonna relive your 1D days. Gonna throw it back to when iPods used to make that clicking sound. You know what I'm saying? 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I've got some IAS coming up in just a few. Right now, Teddy Swims, Mr. Know-It-All on WNCI.

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0: What's up? I'm Maxwell. Kayla, what's cracking with you?
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Yeah, got that set up for you. 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

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The city's extensive trail network connects neighborhoods, parks, and green spaces across the metro area, making it possible to log serious mileage without constantly stopping for traffic.

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Welcome back to the party, Upper Arlington and Grandview. Live Wednesday with you, and you can rediscover just how dumb this show is. That's as dumb as I remember it. 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

impressive. My friend Dana listening now, she says that she's done with work for the week. Let the vacation begin. Okay. 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

not only by Somber right here, My Body Isn't Ready on WNCI, but I was doing some doom scrolling. Hi, I'm Maxwell, by the way, on Instagram. And I noticed that Megan Thee Stallion is posting and teasing new music. 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

Yeah, don't talk down to me, that's not gonna work now. Packed all my clothes and I moved out. I don't even wanna go to your house. Every time I sit on that couch, I feel like you lecture me. Eventually, I bet that we could've made this work and probably would've figured things out. But I guess I'm a letdown, but it's cool, I checked out. Oh, you wanna be friends now? Okay, let's put my fake face on and pretend now. Sit around and talk about the good times. That didn't even happen. I mean, why are you laughing? Must've missed that joke, let me see if I can find a reaction. No, but at least you're happy.

0: It goes down as one of the saddest moments in movie history. If you haven't seen it yet, spoiler alert, if you haven't seen it yet, shame on you, but Harry Potter, Dobby dies, okay? All right, just want to put that out there. But Harry Potter fans just proved that when it comes to Dobby, we do not play. It's 97.9 WNCI, and there's a fan-made memorial for Dobby, the house elf, on a beach in Wales, right where his death scene was filmed at, okay? And when fans found out that there was going to be a massive $500 million-ish power cable connecting the UK and Ireland, that was supposed to run through the area, they went off, fam. The project manager said that they got hundreds of angry phone calls, and the funniest part, he didn't even know who Dobby was. He basically told his coworkers, wait, you mean the fictional elf? Well, fictional or not, okay, the company decided that fighting Harry Potter fans was not worth the smoke, so they actually rerouted the cable so that way it protected Dobby's memorial. But here's the wild part, if that's not wild enough for you. The new route now passes near actual Bronze Age burial remains. So apparently in 2026, Dobby gets the VIP treatment, while people who've been buried for thousands of years are like, hello?
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I'm Maxwell. 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

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It's Gonzo. We are exactly 2 weeks away from Tame Impala in Columbus. Hopefully you have your tickets. The show is sold out. Dominic Fike going to be opening up. 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

0: It's not too far away, September 30th. It's going down at Nationwide. Also, that same night across the way at The Shot, The Smashing Pumpkins. 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Night number one has been sold out for quite a while now. 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

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Taylor, I knew it. I knew you.

Hi, it's Dave and Jimmy in the morning, live Wednesday. Welcome back to the party, Upper Arlington and Grandview. Live Wednesday with you, and you can rediscover just how dumb this show is. That's as dumb as I remember it. This is WNCI

0: These storms have been wild. It's WNCI 97.9. It's Gonzo. Been looking out the window the past few hours here at the radio station watching the lightning. Thinking back to last night, trying to get sleep every other 5 minutes. And earlier today, let's not add to the problems of the storms we have with the power outages, the flooding. I'm on McKinley Avenue. If you know about that, that's on the west side of Columbus. It's by the radio station. It's a good stretch of that road. It goes 50 mile an hour right in the downtown. There's no traffic, all right? So we're on that. Starts pouring down rain around 2:45, hardcore. You can't see much of anything, so we're not going 50 mile an hour. We're going around 30. We're slowing down. Every other car coming at me has no headlights on. I'm like, put your lights on. We can't even see you. You're going to crash. I feel like I'm in a video game where if I lose, my insurance goes up. Olivia Dean and Lumineers next on WNCI.
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2: 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Rip it. Test it. Trust it. Drive it. Pick and take it. The 2026 Nissan Rogue. Built for all the noisy, crazy, happy chaos you can throw at it. Nissan Rogue. 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
3: 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The Big 3 playoffs are coming to Dallas, Texas. The four best teams in the Big 3 battle it out for a spot in the championship. The action starts with the legendary Big 3 Celebrity Game. 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

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It's Gonzo. I feel like all I've done is work this summer. Summer's a bust. Ready for fall. About a month out from Ohio State football, and soon, WNCI tailgates return. 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

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It's Gonzo. What's the vibe? Make a request, say what up. The Red Talkback mic and the free iHeart app ready to go. Ella Langley, choosing Texas. Got your Bieber, Speed Demon, some Bella Kay. And Ariana Grande now officially at number one with Petal on the Billboard Top 200. 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

WNC Guides Gonzo. So ready for the fall weather. Back to school soon, about a month out from Ohio State football. And don't forget about these fall concerts. A lot of them. Gym Class Heroes, Teddy Swim, Smashing Pumpkins, Shaboozy, 21 Pilots, Olivia Rodrigo. 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